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1: I want to talk about a couple who, my guess is, get off on breaking and entering.
2: Oh. Tell me. Tell me more.
1: That's my best guess.
2: Tell me more and also stop right there.
1: Key West, Florida, okay?
2: Key West.
1: Couple by the name of William Jeanette and Diane Clausen. We watched this couple break into some kind of business, okay?
2: Okay.
1: And then immediately start making love on the sidewalk outside of the business.
2: On the sidewalk?
1: That's right.
2: Yo.
1: They start making love. Police arrived at the scene to find the couple making love.
2: Oh.
1: Just out and about.
2: It says here, cops were driving on a two-lane stretch of U.S. Route 1 when they spotted a woman bent over in front of a man who was thrusting his hips back and forth while the couple was situated in front of a pet grooming business.
1: 4:20 a.m.
2: Yes, in the morning, on a Tuesday morning.
1: 4:20.
2: Yo.
1: So it... does the B&E get him going? Like, was it one of those they just went, we did it, babe. You get over here.
2: Like the couple in Pulp Fiction.
1: Yeah.
2: We're going to stay cool, honey bunny.
1: Is that what it is?
2: I have no idea.
1: They've been arrested.
2: No idea. But I am not living a life where anyone is having sex with me at 20 after 4 on a Tuesday morning, let alone outdoors beside a pet grooming place in Key West, Florida. Man. Holy.
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1: The Amazing Race Canada. 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
1: Hey, boys, I just wanted to call and tell you about a little thing that happened to me yesterday.
2: Okay.
1: You know, me and my wife were getting it on, you know, one could say. And
2: sure.
1: There's some real thrustability going on there. And
2: are you bragging?
1: Once we're all done, she dapped me up, and she said, good game.
2: Hey.
1: I was shocked. I couldn't believe it. My wife dapped me up, dude. She's the best. And she's got a great ass.
3: Like she offered the hand out and gave a little...
2: Yeah, like
4: little,
2: that.
4: She got a great ass!
3: A slap and then...
2: Thing.
3: Good game.
2: I guess. Better than her saying, tough outing today.
3: Yeah, we'll get him next time, champ.
2: You know? That's that would be worse. I'd rather be dapped up and say, good game out there.
3: She gave the hockey post game again. Yeah. I think we turned the puck over a lot and didn't... You know, we didn't establish what we wanted to do. We didn't establish our game.
2: You didn't get a lot of ice time out there. What do you think that was?
3: Yeah,
2: for?
3: No.
2: Think there's a reason for that?
3: Yeah, that's someone else's prerogative. I thought I was, putting in the effort that I needed to, but we're going to look at the tape after practice tomorrow and see what we can, see what we can improve on. It's always a game of improvement, right?
2: Very nice, Sniff.
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1: He's saying, anything I look at in this room, I could probably predict what it would feel like on my tongue. 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

0: Across the Golden Horseshoes, an Adipost hole digging is the name that gets the job done. 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
1: What kind of boat are you, and what is the name of your boat? 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
1: And it's the SS Beefy. 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
1: Yeah, and right? You're like one of those skiffs, like one of those like short little like skiffs. Like,
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1: One of those ones like attached to a bigger boat. You skiff.
2: Dude, I don't know if you can say that.
1: I can say skiff.
2: I don't know if you can.
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1: Carl's body now produces the most delicious aged bourbon as he sweats. 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
1: If you were shrunk down, like in the movie Honey, I Shrunk the Kids, what's a food you'd love to jump into?
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2: 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Like, if it's spaghetti, you hope you can like climb it like a rope?
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5: Good morning. Things aren't looking too bad on the drive as you head out. On the Fort Erie bound side of the QEW, we're dealing with overnight road work. Between Ontario and Beamsville, a couple right lanes are blocked. And good news further, Fort Erie bound QEW, we had issues at Lions Creek. A collision has been cleared through that stretch, just some light volume. 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
6: Good morning, party people. How the heck you doing? Happy Thursday to you and yours. It is 5:32, and happy Thursday to you, Carl freaking Brown.
7: Morning, buddy.
6: How the heck you doing over there, my friend?
7: Doing all right, man.
6: Yeah?
7: Doing okay.
6: Well, there you go.
7: Real 5.5 out of 10.
6: For you? That's good.
7: Maybe that's all right.
6: For me, that would be bad.
7: That'd be bad.
6: If I was 5.5 out of 10, you'd be like, are you okay, man? You're 5.5 out of 10? It's like, that's good, actually. Yeah.
7: Is that where you'd rank it?
6: Yeah.
7: On the high end?
6: For you, I think it's pretty decent. Like, if you gave me a 6.5 out of 10, I'd imagine things went real well last night.
7: Yeah, maybe. Yeah.
6: 5.5, I think, means... nothing really significant happened last night.
7: I'm here.
6: But that means nothing bad, too bad happened.
7: Nope. Nothing remarkable happened last night.
6: 5.5 in your world means we're gonna have a good start to the day.
7: Yeah.
6: Until someone, pushes us off course.
7: Man, every single text in the inbox this morning is about how bad the smoke smells outside.
6: Kyle said today's air quality is Marlboro Red.
7: Mm-hmm. Brian said you can really smell it this morning. Timbo, same thing. He said the haze is something else, but you can really smell it. Andrew, same thing. He's in Stouffville. Smells like a campfire. I feel like it's worse today, and it may be. Fishing Brad and said, holy smoke in Guelph. Yeah, it is across the board bad.
6: The youth sports
7: canceled everything.
6: And adult.
7: Everything yesterday.
6: Like, it just... I don't know, maybe somebody, but at least in my world, all ball hockey, kids and adults, done.
7: Yeah.
6: I think most baseball I saw was done.
7: Even outdoor markets and stuff they canceled last night.
6: Yeah.
7: Like, there was like if there was like a farmer's market going on, wherever Anthony said he was going to set up yesterday, they canceled that. Like, there's just, everybody's basically put on hold until this air quality improves.
6: Yeah.
7: It's pretty bad. I took a... Donut was good. He seemed to understand that things weren't, like, great yesterday.
6: Yeah.
7: So I took him for one walk. I went just after the England-Argentina game, and took him for a walk around, like, the Hague Arena, that area, maybe, like, 35 minutes.
6: Yeah.
7: When I came in, it felt like, you know how I like to smoke when I get a little bit drunk?
6: Yeah.
7: Like, I don't smoke at all, but when I'm drinking, I like to have, a few.
6: Yeah.
7: It felt like when I came inside, my throat felt like that.
6: Oh, really?
7: After like, because I was at 40 minutes, 35, 40 minutes I was out there. And it felt like the next morning when I wake up and I'm like, oh, I had 7 cigarettes last night and I haven't smoked in 4 months. That's that's what it felt like. It was not comfortable.
6: No.
7: No, not at all.
6: There's another one here. Baseball canceled last night because of the smoke. Yeah, kids' sports canceled.
7: Fishing Brad again saying they're canceling everything except work.
6: Yeah, Glazer Dave just said everything's on hold. Not construction, though.
7: No, you can still get out there and do that.
6: That's going to be a tough one today.
7: Mac and all Barry
6: the
7: said...
6: out there, oh, man.
7: Mac and Barry said I can't see more than 6 feet in front of me today.
6: I feel for you guys who have to be working
7: outside.
6: Yeah, if
7: you're working out, that is brutal. Like I said, just spending that much time outside, that was plenty for me.
6: You know what, 8 hours of hard work?
7: Ugh. It's impossible. Again, that
6: feels
7: really
6: not right.
7: No, yeah, it doesn't feel right. It feels like that should be paused, man. Yeah, Herc said his baseball was canceled. Dale, smoking Mississauga Beach this morning. Brutal. For everybody in Northwest Ontario, I feel for them. That's just awful.
6: Yeah.
7: Awful to see.
6: It's pretty nuts right now, man.
7: It's something that you and I got pretty used to growing up in BC, the summer fire season and smoky weather and stuff. But, man, it's
6: getting worse around these parts.
7: Sure
6: now.
7: Is. Yeah.
6: It's unfortunately kind of everywhere.
7: Mm-hmm.
6: So, all right. Well, hopefully,
7: maybe
6: your work's going to tell you not to come in today.
7: There's a chance of showers in the forecast today.
6: Oh, yeah?
7: I got a 30% chance sitting in my forecast I'm looking at right now.
6: Somebody said that for the banger today, we should do a rain-inspired banger.
7: Yeah, okay.
6: I don't know.
7: Do you have any rain bangers?
6: I don't know. I found some songs that have rain in the title.
7: Okay.
6: I could, for example, Cult, Rain.
7: Right.
6: Good song.
7: Mm-hmm.
6: I don't think it's a banger.
7: CCR, have you ever seen the rain?
6: Sure. I feel like I could sprinkle in some rain-themed songs throughout the day.
7: Well, maybe it's a draft.
6: Oh.
7: What if we do that for a draft today?
6: You know what?
7: Why don't we pause that thought and we use it for our draft today?
6: You know what?
7: Yeah, you like that?
6: That's actually a really good idea. Mm-hmm. Yeah. You've had more than one recently.
7: Yeah, I've been thinking.
6: It's unbelievable.
7: I'm trying to use the old bean here.
6: Old 5.5, 10 brain brown over there.
7: Trying to use the bean to think, not just flick.
6: Yeah, it's working. You know you're not supposed to flick your brain, right?
7: Yeah.
6: Sticking a crayon up there. Yeah. Try to get it to work a little better.
7: Come on, brain.
6: Hey. Stop with all those thoughts.
7: I don't like you, and you don't like me. Well, we're going to get through this.
6: Somehow. All right, well, we'll start with our Dink of the Day, of course.
7: It's brought to you by Protomani and Associates.
6: I did see somebody request Killswitch Engage.
7: Okay.
6: And they did yesterday as well. We only have two. Mm. I don't know either of these songs well enough.
7: All right.
6: My Curse and Hate by Design. Or we go with Slayer, Raining Blood.
7: Let's go. No, let's give him the kill switch.
6: Yeah, but which one? Is one of these like...
7: good? I don't know. Either one. One's
6: is
7: three
6: it good
7: minutes.
6: And is it a banger?
7: One's 3 minutes and one's 3:33. Put in the 3:33 one.
6: Okay, well, hold on here. Let's see.
7: You want to give it a preview?
6: The 3:33 one is their most streamed song.
7: Okay. Well, it's got to have some value to it.
6: But does it bang?
7: I don't know.
6: You want to just risk it?
7: Let's risk it. Yeah? I feel risky today.
6: Okay. Soper and Brown Show.
7: Ooh.
6: Good morning, party people. Let's go.

0: Iris Graham texted in. Mm-hmm. He said, I would have loved to see your guys' faces as the guitar actually finally kicked in. And you went, oh, the relief. It's a banger. That's exactly what happened.
1: That was exactly. We're like, ooh, I don't know. The first like 30 seconds or so. I'm like, oh, okay. It's picking up a little bit.
0: And then it kicked in. Yeah. And we were like, oh, nice.
1: Safe.
0: Nice.
1: Marked safe.
0: I actually said to you at the, like, I'll play it again. You know, mm-hmm. Just the start of the song. So it starts playing.
1: Yeah.
0: And I said to Carl,
1: you're here, like, oh.
0: I said, oh, God, we're playing a Simple Plan song.
1: A little bit.
0: It did sound a little bit. Like, nothing wrong with Simple Plan, but I was people are going to kill us right now. Like, they're going to be all over us.
1: Yeah, and then here we go, okay. It is, okay.
0: And you're like, yeah.
1: All right.
0: Yeah, yeah.
1: And this is a little better. We think it's good.
0: Yeah, you're like, it's picking up.
1: It's picking up. Yeah. And then it, like, hits another gear.
0: And that was when we looked at each other.
1: There's,
0: like,
1: there's a third gear.
0: Yeah.
1: Yeah. And we're okay.
0: Is it this right here?
1: Yeah. Yeah.
0: Yeah, it kind of starts there, and you're like, oh, yeah. Okay, yeah. Good.
1: You know, one thing that did go on last night was Muse was at RBC Amphitheater.
0: Oh yeah, they played.
1: They went. Yeah, that went on.
0: Nice.
1: Their like schedule is full this weekend, and I haven't heard. I guess it's one of those things you've got tickets to a show, and if you want to go there and stand in the smoke and enjoy it, you go do it. But the artist would be the only one that would be the one to call it.
0: Have to rebook because you know they usually got a show the next day.
1: They do.
0: They try to go through with it.
1: Yeah, they're busy.
0: All right, let's get going with our Dink of the Day.
1: It is brought to you by our friends at Protomani and Associates. 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
0: You want to go hang out in Australia?
1: I actually would.
0: Yeah?
1: Yeah, I'd love that.
0: Yeah?
1: Mm-hmm.
0: Freak me out a little bit.
1: Now I'd like to. I'd go now because it's their winter.
0: Oh, okay.
1: It's cool. Or not cool, but cooler. It's not kill you hot.
0: You think their summer would kill you?
1: Yes.
0: Yeah.
1: Yeah. I'd be one of those guys. I'd have to go live in the desert, one of those underground cities. They have like play in like the in the outback. Yeah. There's places where it's so hot that people actually like live under. Yeah, just live in the tunnels.
0: I've heard this. Yeah,
1: incredible.
0: Yeah,
1: some of the mining towns and stuff. They just live under the ground.
0: Yeah, which is wild.
1: They got mole people there.
0: Yeah. No, literally, yeah.
1: That's awesome.
0: Well, we're going to go to Perth, Australia.
1: Okay.
0: And we got a man attempting to steal a car.
1: Okay.
0: There's a bit of a scene going on. I'm not sure if maybe some people were yelling, like, hey, stealing that car.
1: Mm-hmm.
0: People started to notice. And why did they notice? Well, because the thief couldn't get the car away from where it was. Because he didn't know how to drive stick shift. The car thief didn't know how to drive the car he was attempting to steal. Couldn't drive stick.
1: Mm-hmm.
0: There was a plumber. I only say that because that's what it says in the story.
1: Plumber.
0: A plumber then restrained the car thief, put him in a chokehold.
1: Nice.
0: Two other people held his arms and legs, and they just waited for the police to show up. And he was promptly arrested.
1: That's awesome. You know what's great here?
0: Yeah.
1: So it says, Perth plumber restrains alleged car thief in viral video. Adam Breen was the guy's name. The guy who put him in the choke. Yeah. And I'm going to turn this to you because somebody got a picture of it. And the smile on this dude's face. As he's restraining this guy, the thief has got his face blurred out. But Adam, who's applying the decent looking rear naked choke there.
0: Yeah.
1: You want to get your left arm up near kind of your ear, so you almost look like you're on the phone.
0: Man.
1: But decent. Yeah, the thief had an issue with the car as the handbrake was on. Couldn't sort that out. Couldn't sort out the handbrake.
0: He has this look on his face like he's like, oh, finally, I've been waiting for somebody.
1: Yeah.
0: I've been waiting for someone to try so I could choke him out.
1: He's smiling ear to ear.
0: Man, you got to look into the car you're stealing, don't
1: you? Yeah, I guess a little bit.
0: Don't you?
1: Yeah.
0: And then to just be held down.
1: This guy was in a liquor store when he saw this dude trying to break in. So you got you got the handbrake on.
0: Three different people hold you down as you just wait for the police. You're just sitting there going,
1: oh,
0: just praying the cops come so people stop looking at you, right?
1: Yeah, just
0: get me out of here,
1: come,
0: man.
1: Just come get me.
0: All right. Well, terrible car thief, since we don't have his name, that's what we'll call him. He's our Dink of the Day.
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13: We have some good news setting out on the QEW drive, Fort Erie bound between Ontario and Beamsville. We had overnight road work in a couple right lanes. Now that just cleared up. No delay through that stretch and further Fort Erie bound QEW. We're still dealing with road work at Gilmore in the right lane. Princess Margaret Cottage Lottery early bird deadline is tomorrow. 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

0: There's Queens of the Stone Age. Soper and Brown Show, Hits FM. You know, we've been reading more into this Dink of the Day. And, Carl, you just found out that there is some video.
1: I've got some video.
0: To go along with this.
1: Audio to share. Some great quotes. Again, as a plumber in Perth restrained an alleged car thief in a viral video. So the video, the guy said in your story, the vehicle is a standard or something. Either way, the handbrake was on, and this guy could not process how to get the brake off.
0: That's what he's yelling to him.
1: Yeah, because, well, you can see the back wheels aren't moving.
0: Yeah.
1: He's just skipping it.
0: So I don't know if it's the handbrake and it's standard. My story says, he didn't know how to drive standard.
1: It looks like he's trying to gun it with a handbrake.
0: Either way.
1: He's doing, it's terrible. Apparently, this guy was also in a liquor store and stole some bottles. So Adam Breen is the guy who ends up applying the choke and restraining him. And we've got some audio here.
0: Yeah.
1: This is him outside the liquor store.
0: There's the car that is not moving.
2: Come on,
0: Rob. He's like trying to
2: beautiful. You are taking the piss.
0: You can hear the car struggling.
2: Oh my god.
0: He's just filming him, making fun of him.
1: Yeah.
0: It's so funny.
1: I got some quotes here. This is from Adam Breen, again, the guy who applied the choke, the plumber, on 102.5 ABC Perth. I've seen this character looking a bit shady. I've grabbed my drinks, I've gone up to the checkout, and I've seen him half-legged out. I said to the guy in front of me, oh, is it that easy? Because I guess this guy stole a bunch of liquor from the liquor store they were in. Said someone behind me said they're in a stolen car, so I followed him outside, and I just thought, the boys are going to love this, to be honest. He captured on video the would-be car thief struggling to drive the vehicle. He said, I couldn't believe what I was seeing. He's put the car in reverse and just sort of skipped it backwards. I just thought it was the funniest thing. That's when I thought to myself, I should probably stop this man before he injures somebody. So he follows the car. It crosses over a median. And he said, I think you've got the handbrake on, mate. I thought to myself, I probably made a mistake here, but he still couldn't figure it out. So he got another couple meters down the road. He aborts the mission, and he says, I've done a little bit of jiu-jitsu, so I threw him to the ground, and I got him on all fours, and I put him in a chokehold. And he said, at that point, two other tradies came into the area to help, and that's when he took a selfie with them, which has been widely shared. He said he did get a black eye in the tussle. He said, he said, my crown jewels were in an uncomfortable position.
0: Oh.
1: I let go of the choke to adjust myself, and as I put the choke back on, he cracked me with a headbutt.
0: Oh, damn.
1: Police arrived soon after. Mr. Breen told the officers they found a small weapon in the guy's bag, but that's it. So can't park there.
0: What a guy.
1: Can't park there, mate.
0: What a legend. What an absolute legend.
1: Yeah, I've got the link here with quotes and video if you guys want it. I see a few people have asked for it in the text box. I'll send it over to you.
0: Unfortunately, there's no video of him applying the choke.
1: Just the selfie, unfortunately.
0: Yeah, the selfie, and then the video of the guy trying to drive away, which is still
1: funny. It's very funny. Yeah. It's very clear the brake is on, because like the front wheels are gone. That's how you can hear spinning. And then it just like skips ahead slightly. It's very funny.
0: It's the guy in the background for me. It's this Adam Breen guy.
1: Go on, get it.
0: His commentary is just legendary.
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0: Billy Talent and the Soper and Brown Show hits FM. Another text said, wait, is there a video of this guy choking out? No, not of the choke out,
1: but of him laughing at the thief in the parking lot while this guy tries to drive away with a handbrake engaged. It's very, very funny. Again, if you do want the link, I'll bomb it over to you, 977-977.
0: You know, we talk obviously all the time about you collecting your wrestling memorabilia and
1: starting to do some scouting,
0: toys.
1: Seeing if there's anything in the Halifax or PEI areas that I should be looking into.
0: Good point.
1: Maybe some antique malls.
0: I always ask you too about movies. You're a big movie guy.
1: Yep.
0: You know, and you have said before that you want to keep your collection to one thing.
1: Yeah, I try and keep it fairly focused. Yes, I have a couple pieces that are outside the realm. I have a couple Teenage Mutant Ninja Turtle things. I have like one or two Masters of the Universe things, but for the most part I keep it strictly wrestling.
0: You just think it's a Pandora's box you don't want to open?
1: Yeah, I just like, I don't know, I don't have enough money.
0: Yeah,
1: that's what it comes down to.
0: Fair.
1: Yeah.
0: Well, I try to pull out of you sometimes, like, what is the one movie then? Like, what are, like, the movie franchises that, that you'd go, okay, I gotta have a prop from that.
1: Yeah.
0: And I know you're a big Star Wars fan.
1: I am.
0: Okay? Big Star Wars fan. We talked about it last week.
1: Yep.
0: Or actually, it was earlier this week, I think.
1: When we were talking about the best score. Yeah, it was after Sam Neill passed away. We talked about the Jurassic Park theme. Talked about the Star Wars theme and other great scores in history. Yes.
0: Well, tell

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1: Certainly, unless you got like a Vader, like maybe like Vader's mask or something like that, or yeah. Somebody auctions off the actual Yoda puppet. I'm going to say it's going to go for, I'm going to go 1 point, you know, 1.3 mil.
2: Recently sold at an auction for $3.75 million.
1: Is that right?
2: Three and three quarters of a mil, dude.
1: Woo!
2: Unreal, eh?
1: Wow. Wow.
2: Yeah.
1: Even that surprises me. That surprises even
2: me. I was like, well, I don't know what these things go for. Again, I'm not in this game, so it's hard for me to know.
1: Yeah. I thought that would be in that category, but I didn't think it would go, like, yeah. I didn't think it would go north of two.
2: Yeah.
1: That's incredible. Must have had some very rich fans bidding on that.
2: That's just it, right?
1: Hmm. Damn.
2: A record setting is what it says at Heritage Auctions in Dallas.
1: Yeah, I'm looking at it this year.
2: Is that when it says record setting, are they saying that's...
1: Is the most anybody's paid for a Star Wars, or for a Star Wars collectible, I believe. Yeah, okay. Yeah. So the previous record was held by an original 20-inch model of an X-Wing Starfighter. That's like the vehicle that Luke drives in space.
2: Yeah.
1: It was used in the space battle in 1977's Star Wars A New Hope. That piece went for $3.135 in October of 2023. Whew. There's one piece of art. Tom Jung's original half-sheet key poster painting for Star Wars Episode 4 A New Hope sold for $3.875. But in terms of a prop, yeah, this is right at the very top.
2: Okay, I think I have found the most expensive movie prop ever sold at an auction.
1: Okay.
2: What do you think? Do you have any, idea what movie it pulls from?
1: An Indiana Jones whip or a hat, maybe that Harrison Ford wore during it. Maybe it's something from like Gone with the Wind.
2: Yeah, okay, now we're getting back to where you're... From The Wizard of Oz.
1: Oh, okay. The actual Tin Man suit.
2: Ruby slippers worn by Judy Garland.
1: Yeah.
2: In the 1939 classic, The Wizard of Oz.
1: Okay.
2: Fetched a staggering $32.5 million. $32.5 million.
1: To bid that, you truly must not miss it. You know what I mean?
2: Yeah. Like,
1: you must not miss it.
2: Yeah.
1: What would you bid for, my man? What in movie history is meant enough to you that you would bid for it?
2: I'll pay $50 for Happy Gilmore's Boston Bruins jersey when he fights Bob Barker.
1: Yeah, the one they have got some grass stains on it.
2: I'll go $50.
1: 50? Yeah. Starting bid?
2: Starting bid.
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7: Things aren't looking too bad on the drive as you head out. We were dealing with some road work for Erie bound QEW between Ontario and Beamsville, but that's been wrapped up. There's no delay through that stretch. Your Toronto bound QEW still moving at the limit as you make your way through the Niagara region, moving well into Grimsby and right to the Burlington Skyway. 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
1: You know, Carl, this might be the perfect time. I wrote this down in my notes yesterday.
2: Oh, yeah?
1: Let me read you what I wrote in my phone.
2: Okay.
1: I wrote, make fun of wife on show.
2: Ooh, excellent.
1: Yeah.
2: Oh, we love it. Look, we love a dunk on Chels. What do you got?
1: Well, and this is the perfect time. She's not awake yet.
2: Oh, good.
1: Right? So, you know, you really got to try and hit her when she's down.
2: Yeah.
1: Right?
2: Yeah.
1: By down, I mean asleep.
2: Good. Now's the time.
1: So this was frustrating and funny and then turned into kind of wild all in one.
2: All right.
1: We were obviously owned at one point in time when we first started here.
2: Yeah.
1: By Bell Media.
2: Up until just over a year ago. Yeah. It's been about 13 months under the White Oaks Broadcasting Group banner.
1: Yeah. As you see all the continued cuts, you go,
2: yeah.
1: I feel real glad to be working for this company.
2: It's
1: right now.
2: It's Chorus's turn today.
1: Yeah, unfortunate.
2: Mm-hmm.
1: And shout out to all the men and women in radio who are going through it. No, don't want to see it, regardless of who it is.
2: Chorus's turn today, nationwide.
1: So, either way, owned by Bell.
2: Yes, okay? We were.
1: So, we had Bell cell phones.
2: Yeah, now, provided for us for a while.
1: The way, I mean... Like Chelsea, Marshall, Emma,
2: the family,
1: all had it through the Bell plan.
2: Yeah.
1: Now, when you work for Bell, and even when you stop working for Bell, you get a year of a discount still.
2: Yes. Yeah. Okay? The employee discount sticks with you for 12 months post Bell career.
1: So, prior to that, we ended up switching Marsh over to Public Mobile.
2: Mm-hmm.
1: Okay. But Charles and Emma had stayed on the Bell until the discount had wore off.
2: Which is now.
1: Discount officially wore off.
2: I know, because my cable discount went away as well. Yeah.
1: So they were like, Charles, like, okay, here's what I'm going to do.
2: Yeah.
1: I'm going to, yesterday, she's like, it's the day. I'm finally doing it.
2: Okay.
1: I'm setting it up. I'm going to start with me, and then I'll do Emma. So she signs into the Public Mobile that she already has.
2: So you guys are going to switch over to what Marsh is on.
1: Yeah.
2: Okay.
1: And so Chelsea wants to keep her cell phone. So she just wants to port over
2: her number to a new company.
1: Now, the one thing about Public Mobile is really they don't have like a phone support. They just do everything online.
2: Okay.
1: So Chelsea is online and she's doing whatever it is she's doing. But she's working at the same time.
2: Got it.
1: I've fallen asleep at this point.
2: This is nap hours.
1: I'm having a nap. I'm not even alert.
2: Right.
1: Chelsea comes kicking down the door, and she goes, oh my God, Matt, I need your help.
2: Mm.
1: I accidentally just took my phone number and just put it over top of Marshall's phone number. So now Marshall has no phone number whatsoever, and my phone number is now on Marshall's phone.
2: Oh God.
1: And I need to somehow get it back over to Bell.
2: So rather than porting it and like adding a new number to your guys' public mobile account, she
1: accidentally
2: overwrote Marsh's account with her phone number.
1: Marshall's gone.
2: So now if I call Marshall's phone, I get your wife.
1: Yes. Well,
2: or if I text Chelsea's number, it comes to Marshall's phone.
1: It comes to Marshall's phone.
2: Yeah,
1: it's that one. So she's like, and then she's like, you need to help me. She's like, I have a work call in like 10 minutes. She was on break, right? She was on a break. She was on her lunch.
2: And just wait until after you're done work to do this.
1: Oh, my God. And she's like, well, because it should have been simple. It should have been.
2: Should have been.
1: So,
2: but sometimes it requires your attention.
1: So she's like, okay. She's now on the phone with Bell talking like this. Finally, Bell's like, yeah, whatever. We'll flip you back on over. Come on back over.
2: So,
1: for a fee.
2: Yeah.
1: So flip back over, pays
2: so
1: the fee.
2: So now you're over on back. So she's got her number back to
1: Bell.
2: Bell and attached to her phone.
1: And so then she gets in touch with Public Mobile.
2: Yeah.
1: And she's like, okay, I need you to get me my son's number back.
2: Yeah.
1: And they go, oh, yeah, no, it's gone. It's
2: gone? Like some like it got swept up and gone?
1: They were like, once you port one over and you like you overwrite it, like it just is gone. You can't get it back.
2: You can't get that number back.
1: She's like, I can't even like whatever pay. And they're like, no, you're going to have to pay for a new one.
2: Oh my
1: so
2: God.
1: So
2: you had to pay a fee to give Marsh a new number?
1: Yes. So now Marshall's got to get a new number.
2: So he's got a new number.
1: Okay. So
2: Chelsea's back on
1: a little chunk of change for no reason
2: whatsoever.
1: For
2: nothing at all, other than somebody screwed up online.
1: That was good.
2: Yeah.
1: I'm like, she's like trying to tell me this. You ever have somebody try and explain something to you just as you've woken up?
2: Sometimes,
1: and you're like, not sure what the hell's going on. I'm like, and then she's like, because they everything's in my name.
2: Mm-hmm.
1: So she had to give me the phone to talk to them to like verify it's me, give permission for like to allow Chelsea to talk. And they're like, "What do you want to do?" And I'm like, "I don't even know what I want to do.
2: I'm not
1: like,
2: sure, currently.
1: I have no idea what's
2: happening. And I don't know why I'm being pressed for this.
1: This is insane." So all this goes down, right?
2: Yeah.
1: And now Marshall's got a brand new phone number.
2: Okay.
1: So the funniest thing, he's now tasked with, he has to text all his friends.
2: All his, like, necessary contacts.
1: All of our family, and he has to text them all and say, "This is Marshall. My old number got deleted. This is my new number." And he texts them all. Carl,
2: oh man,
1: 95% thought of it was the people
2: thought it was a scam.
1: Thought it was a scam.
2: Absolutely.
1: Every parent of his like friends.
2: Oh my god!
1: Called Chelsea. Continued to call Chelsea and I throughout that day. To be like, "Marshall's number got spoofed."
2: Yeah, got
1: like
2: spoofed.
1: Just so you know, like they sent this, and we had to be like, "Nope, that was Chelsea. That's real." Same thing. My parents are like, "Is this real?" Other friends
2: man.
1: Of ours are like, this, like, one person's like, "This isn't Marshall." We had to be like, "No, it's actually Marshall."
2: Oh, my God.
1: It turned into chaos yesterday. Chaos.
2: And just unnecessary. Like, just added
1: screw up
2: stuff for no, like,
1: And so she ended up getting it flipped over properly.
2: Right.
1: But do you want to hear the craziest thing about all this? And how we always talk about how, like, scammers are getting better and better, and it's, like, getting scarier and scarier.
2: Yeah.
1: So we flip over and we leave Bell, right?
2: Yeah.
1: Chelsea gets a call last night.
2: Yeah.
1: From what appears to be Bell support.
2: Oh.
1: To try and convince us.
2: To come back over.
1: To come back.
2: Yeah.
1: It wasn't Bell support. But they have something where they're able to detect when people leave.
2: Oh, man.
1: I couldn't believe it. I was like, we're talking hours, dude.
2: Just
1: hours
2: of moving over.
1: Somehow they were able to figure out, unless it's the world's biggest coincidence, which I struggle to think it is.
2: Yeah.
1: They have a way to find out when you are leaving phone companies.
2: And to then
1: call,
2: attack the,
1: and try to be like this, that, probably, you know, says offer the, you.
2: I'm looking at it here. It says, Bell support scam, prevalent fraud where callers impersonate Bell reps to offer fake discounts, demand remote computer access, fix a router, or run a device upgrade scheme.
1: Like, they probably were going to offer us, like, biggest discount and this.
2: Sure.
1: Is that not insane?
2: That within hours of porting over to a new phone company, somehow your number was already on a list of, like, oh, they just flipped.
1: Like,
2: your data is just so available to the highest
1: and
2: bidder.
1: This is how they get, like, you know, the older generation, because, you know, you prey on somebody just weak in the moment. It could have been, like, now we had made our choice. It wasn't going to matter.
2: Yeah.
1: But even still is like, that's nuts. That's is that incredible. Not nuts?
2: It's very, the fact that they were on it that quickly.
1: Right?
2: Yeah.
1: So I just be careful, man. Be careful. And somebody else here says shout out to the friends and family, you know, for everyone who, like,
2: immediately just being
1: didn't
2: like,
1: just believe
2: scam.
1: It.
2: Yeah.
1: Right. And
2: yeah.
1: It wasn't a scam, but good on them for being alert. Right. And then calling us to be like, hey, just so you know, like,
2: everybody's on that level of alert when it comes to anything that comes into their phones now.
1: It's crazy.
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3: You're just going to find more volume filling in on the Toronto-bound side of the QEW, slowing down a bit as you come off the Burlington Skyway Bridge, but it opens up from there. No major slowdowns or delays as you continue. Fort Erie-bound QEW approaching Bowen. Roadwork has the right lane blocked. 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With 97.7 Hits FM traffic, I'm Alexis Weiger.
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0: There's Creed, Soap and Brown Shelf. Was talking about scammers and how good they're getting and how quick
1: they're working on it.
0: Tizzy said, boys, I registered my business and said the next day he got a call from the CRA asking a bunch of personal questions, wanted me to give them info to confirm. Said, turns out, complete scam.
1: It's awesome that we just can't answer our phones anymore.
0: Yeah.
1: Basically. Right? Just straight up just don't answer it.
0: Just how quickly it's happening. That's what, you know, getting away from Bell, going to Public Mobile, and hours later, we are getting a call from a quote-unquote Bell employee offering us a better deal. It's scary. That's nuts, man. It's we're not talking days. We're talking hours.
1: Within the same evening.
0: It's something else. Truly something else.
1: It's just another...
0: We live in a hell world.
1: I was going to say, tack it on to the everything's getting a little worse all the time. Tack that on.
0: Pretty much.
1: Part of it.
0: Looking outside, overcast at the moment.
1: I wish that was overcast. Yeah, that's not overcast you're looking at, partner.
0: I'm making a joke.
1: Yeah.
0: you look at the forecast right now. It says mostly sunny, and then you look outside, just covered in smoke at the moment.
1: Somewhere sunny is what it should say.
0: It's looking like this is what we're going to be dealing with for the foreseeable future.
1: Some rain maybe on Saturday.
0: It could be, it's needed.
1: Yeah.
0: It is needed.
1: Badly needed.
0: It is needed. A lot of things canceled yesterday.
1: Yeah.
0: I'm wondering if we're staring down the barrel of more cancellations
1: today. Like amateur sport and that kind of stuff. Honestly, like if you got ball hockey games at one of your canal rinks there that's outdoors, I don't think there's any reason to force you guys out there to play it.
0: I just saw a message come through that said boss actually did send them home from the job site today.
1: Yeah, I think it was Curmudgeon Connor who sent that in. He said, I called the boys off today.
0: Yeah, which... Honestly, I get it. As you said, even just walking your dog yesterday, you know, you felt like you had smoked a pack of cigarettes. You want to talk about working 8 hours,
1: like I said, a 40 minute dog walk, whatever it was. And it felt like when I got home, I had one of those nights where I drank a few and smoked a few that I don't typically do. And then,
0: Scott here saying my car was a little bit ashy this morning. It's unfortunate that... You know, we're looking at this being a thing for the next little bit here.
1: Yeah, because, for at least a few more days, maybe till Saturday ish. I think. Yeah.
0: My dog didn't even want to go out.
1: No.
0: Like,
1: Donut was pretty good. He didn't start getting antsy until after the World Cup games. But beyond that, he would just go out in the yard for short stretches.
0: There's another one from Chris, canceling my cruise today.
1: Yeah.
0: You know, some people are saying, look, they're going to work through it because they don't get paid if they don't. Yep. Hey, that's up to you.
1: Yeah.
0: You do whatever it is. I just think...
1: Aaron, so I work outside, can't get canceled.
0: Yeah.
1: Don't get paid if I don't work.
0: Yeah.
1: Work before health. It's always worked out for us.
0: Work before health.
1: Yeah, that's what he said.
0: Yeah. It's brutal. It's brutal. But I do think there is going to be quite a few different people just saying, you can't do it.
1: And Willie here said he canceled his golf round today. He was supposed to work until, no. Yeah, said forget it. That's worth it.
0: Man.
1: Mm-hmm.
0: Yeah, so what you're saying is, how about this?
1: Okay, what do you got?
0: We all go home.
1: Now?
0: Everybody.
1: Right now?
0: Yeah. Everyone still gets paid.
1: Brent asking, you guys want to come chuck garbage with us today?
0: Oh, man.
1: Not particularly,
0: Chucking
1: Brent.
0: Chucking garbage, eh?
1: Tough one.
0: We all get paid to sit at home.
1: Okay.
0: We call it fire pay.
1: Fire pay.
0: Is what we call it. Smoke pay?
1: Smoke pay.
0: Yeah, there we go. What do you say?
1: I say yes to
0: it. Pretty good.
1: I think everybody in this province could take a smoke day.
0: That's pretty good.
1: Yeah.
0: Hey, speaking of work around here, did you hear that they're talking about guinea fowl again over at our transmitter site?
1: I did hear about it. I did.
0: They're talking about bringing them back.
1: I heard that from what I've heard from a lot of people, it's a very strong year for ticks. Ticks are having a big year. Big comeback for ticks. But our transmitter site, for those who know the Soper and Brown lore, for a long time, people who have tried to go up there and service it have just said, forget about it, because the ticks are so present that it's hard to even get close to the transmitter site. They really don't enjoy it.
0: Yeah.
1: So I've heard discussions that there may be are looking into the guinea fowl once more as a potential solution to eat the ticks that are occupying the transmitter site. Now, previously, we had acquired some guinea fowl who tragically died in a barn fire.
0: That's a real thing
1: that happened.
0: Yeah,
1: we acquired them, named them, died in a barn fire before we could unleash them on the ticks.
0: See, I think we might be cursed. I'm not sure we should do that to more guinea fowl.
1: I'm kind of with you, buddy. I don't know. I think we tried to climb that hill. We got pushed back down enough times. I don't know if it's... I don't know, dude. Yeah. I'm with you on that.
0: I feel like the guinea fowl are cursed.
1: Yeah.
0: If we do it again, I don't think we can name them.
1: No.
0: Not until they're at the site.
1: I don't want to get attached.
0: Right? Yes.

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7: Things aren't looking too bad as you head out on the drive. It is still trouble-free, finding more volume on the Toronto-bound side of the QEW. It is slowing down a bit as you come off the Burlington Skyway Bridge, seeing some volume as you make your way through Guelph Line, more volume into Mississauga. 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

0: is the Glorious Sun, Soper and Brown Show Hits FM. There's many people saying, why don't we just send a whack load of different birds over to the transmitter site and see whichever one take down the ticks? I don't know if every bird does ticks, though. I know guinea fowl, like, that's their thing.
1: Yeah.
0: But do crows eat ticks? Like, I have no idea.
1: Not sure,
0: I don't think it's just birds.
1: No, I think it's specific. There's some that are just like, ooh, that's what I like.
0: Yeah.
1: Yeah.
0: And the guinea fowl is like, they're freaks for it. That's their kink.
1: They're freaks for it.
0: Yeah. Their kink is ticks.
1: Mm.
0: Yeah. They love it. Yeah. So I don't know. I don't think, we'll see if they do it. We'll see if they go forward with it.
1: My kink is ticks.
0: That's right. Weird so kink, good. Right?
1: So good.
0: Let's get to shout outs and shout downs. 977. You fire them in heading into a Thursday, and we'll get to it in about 8 minutes.
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0: die.
1: That's the Headstones. Soper and Brown Show. Let's get going with shout-outs and shout-downs. You know, we talked to our dink of the day, a guy trying to steal a car.
2: Yeah.
1: It's National Stick Shift Day.
2: Oh, is it?
1: And I'll tell you, I never learned how to drive stick.
2: I did learn.
1: I never learned.
2: I didn't learn when I started driving, yeah. But I learned, again, I mentioned yesterday, the day before, my wife had a Chevy Aveo for a while.
1: Yeah.
2: My car was the more reliable of the two, and she had a longer commute, so she would take my newer car, and I would bomb around town, because my job was local, in her little Aveo, so I got pretty used to it.
1: We were
2: a little bit of highway driving in it and that kind of thing. I think like it would take me a bit if I sat down and
1: to get back into the rhythm.
2: Oh, it's been well over a decade since I've driven one, but I did learn enough that I could get around.
1: We were a one car household growing up. We said the one car because my stepdad Daryl, he had this big like cube van work truck.
2: Yeah,
1: that was like our second vehicle. So every car we had was just automatic.
2: Yep.
1: So there was nothing to learn off, and none of my buddies who started driving, you know, before me or anything.
2: Yeah,
1: nobody drove stick. Nobody in my life drove stick.
2: I had lots of people in my life who drove it, but I didn't learn it until I was basically forced to. Yeah.
1: World Snake Day. Shout down to snakes. Not a fan.
2: I'm a fan. I'll shout them out.
1: Oh,
2: I don't mind them at all.
1: It's one of those things I find very uncomfortable. I don't like them.
2: I do not.
1: I held them.
2: Yep.
1: And I don't like it.
2: I don't mind them at all.
1: I don't like the feeling of it. I don't like the threat. Not a fan.
2: If I was a man alone at a later time in my life,
1: you'd be a snake guy?
2: I may have one.
1: Grab him and hold him?
2: Yeah. Chill with me.
1: Oh.
2: Wrap around my arm while I'm watching a movie.
1: Yeah?
2: Watch wrestling together.
1: Kills you.
2: Watch Jake.
1: Chokes you to death.
2: Watch Jake the Snake videos together.
1: I was on this day in 1907. I'm only bringing this up for his nickname.
2: Mm.
1: Orville Redenbacher.

0: You remember it?
1: 1439? Yeah. Yeah, I was there. Yeah.
0: In an effort to stop the spread of disease, kissing was banned in England.
1: That's it.
0: I said, you don't you dare.
1: No more. We don't know what's going on, but we can't do this.
0: Stop that right now. You think behind closed doors, they're like, baby, just one peck.
1: Oh, absolutely. Yeah. I mean, what would make kissing hotter than the government telling you you can't do it?
0: That's a good point.
1: Can you imagine?
0: Yeah.
1: It's like how, like, smoking weed's no, but it was so much fun when we were kids. There's no really, it's not really fun now. It's like, ooh, you could do it. Like, yeah, of course I can do it. I can go to the corner store. It's, it's right next to Qualia.
0: Yeah.
1: It's next to the Cobb's Bread.
0: Your wife asked for a kiss now. You're like, okay. Uh-huh. But if it was banned, you get over here.
1: A secret kiss. Mm-hmm. It's like if you ever, like, you're back at your parents' place with your wife or something like that, and she wants to have sex, but you have to have very quiet sex on the floor. You know what I mean? Don't want the bed to make noise. And
0: that's great.
1: It's kind of fun, right? Isn't it kind of fun? I feel like you're sneaking around a little bit. Yeah, a little element to it. To the text box we go. Shout out to having quiet sex on the floor once in a while. Spit quietly. Travis in Grimsby, shout down to this fire for making me feel like I've been smoking darts for 40 years. Yeah. There are so many in here. Tyler Burke, same things. Shout out to the sky, looking like I'm on Tatooine right now. Shout down to the smoke and working outside all day today. Willie in Caledonia, shout out to John Deere.
0: Willie?
1: Yeah. Oh, my schmoodle's out. Shout out to John Deere for coming out today, fixing the work tractor and fixing the AC so I can listen to you guys on, on Hits in the Morning.
0: It's hell great. Yeah, brother.
2: Oh, yeah.
1: Sorry, I had to burp there. Oh. Rob wants to give a shout out to Jesse and Josh for coming in on the same day. Finally, a full crew. Too bad till they waited for the last day on site. Ooh. Can we get a Mustang, Carl?
0: Oh, man. A Mustang. Is that the first official?
1: Yeah,
0: Mustang,
1: I think it's the first
0: Carl?
1: Ask.
0: All right.
1: I got another first for you from Tyler, the Giants fan. Shout out to my friends and I who were able to secure some Pokemon 30th anniversary cards yesterday. Whoa. Can I get a Virgin Loser, please?
0: I forgot about the Virgin Loser, too.
1: I am a Virgin Loser. Accountant Adam, shout down to my brother's dog for taking off on me this morning. But shout out to my brother's dog for coming back before I left for work. Nice. Oh,
0: perfect.
1: Monty wants to give a shout out to everybody working outside today. Make sure to take care of yourselves. Listen to your bodies, not your bosses.
0: I agree. Yeah,
1: very much so. And this one here, unsigned, said, shout out to my wife, 6 weeks postpartum after the birth of our second child. Been in the trenches, but we are battling through it. She's a trooper. She's keeping it together. Can we get a great ass for that?
2: She got a great ass.
0: Tough times, man. Tough times.
1: Mm.
0: Five celebrity birthdays.
1: Big five. The big
0: I'll
1: five, we're going to call them.
0: With Barry Sanders.
1: Man.
0: NFL running back. Short career.
1: But, you talk about the peak. The peak of it.
0: Shifty.
1: So he retires out of nowhere in like late 90s. Like 97,
0: much like
1: 90.
0: Calvin Johnson.
1: Yeah, I was going to say.
0: Detroit Lions just make people
1: he started
0: go,
1: a,
0: I don't want to do this
1: I
0: anymore.
1: I can't do this anymore, boss. Do you want to do it somewhere else? I don't want to do it at all.
0: Detroit will do that to you.
1: Detroit or working in radio. It will suck the joy from you. Barry Sanders is going to be, he's going to be close to 60, but I don't think he's 60 yet. I'm going to say 58.
0: He is 58.
1: Yeah.
0: Look at you.
1: Hot start.
0: Why don't we stay in the football realm and we
1: all
0: go with
1: right.
0: Coach Jimmy Johnson. Won two Super Bowls with the Cowboys.
1: Yep.
0: Pretty much three because
1: they fired him right before
0: Barry
1: one,
0: Switzer
1: they?
0: Was the coach, but it was Jimmy
1: it was
0: Johnson's
1: Jimmy's
0: team.
1: Thing.
0: Yeah.
1: And he got fired because I don't think
0: Jerry
1: didn't like that it was Jimmy's show.
0: Yep.
1: And that Jimmy was getting all the love.
0: Yep.
1: Basically.
0: Yeah.
1: What a move.
0: Idiot.
1: What a move.
0: I hate that, man.
1: Jimmy Not Johnson's Johnson, going to be in his 80s somewhere. He just got put in the Hall of Fame. He's very emotional. I saw him when he got his jacket there. They gave it to him on the Sunday football thing. I'm going to go 83.
0: He is 83.
1: That one's a guess.
0: Come on now. All right.
1: Here we go.
0: For the win.
1: Let's go.
0: Lord of the Dance. I know you're a big fan.
1: Michael Flatley?
0: That's right. I know you're a fan.
1: No idea.
0: You've got the poster in your bedroom.
1: The Michael Flatley poster?
0: Yeah, I know you do.
1: You know I have posters in my bedroom, but Michael Flatley's not one of them.
0: Yes, it is. Don't lie to people.
1: I have
0: it's right beside the Jonas Brothers one.
1: This is like that big Riverdance peak was like in the 90s. I feel like everybody was kind of doing they had a moment.
0: Yeah.
1: The whole thing had a moment. Yeah. But that was 30 years ago. So I'm going to say 64.
0: 68.
1: Still dancing? Still dancing at 68? What do you think?
0: How about the lead singer of Live?
1: Ed Kowalczyk?
0: Ed Kowalczyk.
1: Throwing Copper is one of the best albums. I've owned it on a million different formats.

0: probably came out in 93 or 94-ish, right? So we're looking at 32 years ago. He's young there. I'm going to say he's 50. I'm going to say 56 years old, boss.
1: He's 55.
0: By a year. Piss my pants.
1: Game five.
0: All right, what do you got?
1: For the win. Carl Brown.
0: Give me someone.
1: Do you know how old Will Ferrell is? Celebrating today.
0: He makes SNL in 96, I believe. It was his first season on the show. 30 years ago. He wasn't a young man there. Will Ferrell is going to be 60.
1: Turning the big 6-0 today.
0: Yeah.
1: Is not the age of Will Ferrell, because that's next year.
0: He's
1: 59 years old.
0: I miss Kowalczyk by a year. I miss Ferrell by
1: a year.
0: And I blow the 2-0 lead.
1: And you've missed Michael Flatley by 4 years, which is pretty disrespectful, if we're being honest. Tough finish.
0: Oh, man. Some guy texted yesterday, like, his kid was so disappointed in the car that I missed on the birthdays.
1: They should be.
0: Oh, I'm sorry.
1: Carl Brown, disappointing children since 1985.
0: Very true.
1: 977-977. You get your shout-outs in any time. With that, we'll take a break. Machine's coming up, I guess.
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5: Things aren't looking too bad on the drive. On the Toronto bound side of the QEW, we do have something reported past Glendale. Reports of a collision. Not finding any delay through that stretch, but it is slowing down further Toronto bound. On the downside of the Burlington Skyway Bridge and volume through Burlington and Oakville. 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

0: Reverse Turnstile, Soper and Brown Show. We're going to try and redeem ourselves here after Carl let everybody down.
1: I'm not sure I got that dog in me anymore.
0: Let's get to the machine. 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
0: All right. Well, you know what? We'll just start with this call,
1: okay,
0: because it feels like, you know, appropriate.
1: I am a virgin loser. Oh, please. Nope.
0: Sorry, actually, I'll start with this call.
2: Pretty effing smoky out here.
1: Yeah.
0: Well, that's it. They just wanted to let us know.
1: He's not wrong.
0: In case we didn't know. Hey, in case you didn't know, yeah, air quality's bad out there.
1: Yeah.
0: Pretty bad out there.
1: Been some coverage of it.
0: And then we got a scam call on the machine.
1: Really?
3: Card money transfer.
1: Oh.
3: If you have not made those charges, kindly press 1 to speak with our customer care representatives.
0: The scam caller's even trying to scam the machine.
1: We got a money transfer? Call him back.
0: God.
1: Claim it.
0: People really do hit one, eh? They really do.
1: Oh.
0: It's like, oh, a money transfer?
1: Mm.
0: Money just magically is going to appear into my account?
1: Nice.
0: It just sucks, man. No, we were talking about it earlier,
1: it's
0: right?
1: Awful.
0: The scams,
1: I know,
0: and everything.
1: Yeah.
0: It's like, even the machine is getting scam
1: even
0: calls?
1: Even the machine is getting scam calls right now. Even the scammers are getting desperate.
0: Yeah.
1: He was too broke to get scammed.
0: Too broke. Hey, yesterday on the show, I was bringing up the point of when some cars and some gas stations, when you pump gas, for whatever reason, the sensor, it thinks your tank is full like after $2 worth of gas, $4 worth of gas. You said you'd never even seen this before.
1: I haven't experienced this.
0: Many people texted in to confirm this was a thing. And I was asking the question of somebody smarter than me, can you tell me what is happening? Why is it doing this? This call wanted to explain how to help.
2: Yeah, you're mad. So when you're at the gas station and that happens to you with the pump, and you got to go halfway. Now, just pull the nozzle a little bit, man, and it'll pump just fine.
0: Yeah, I have done that, and that is what I will do. And sometimes it works and sometimes it doesn't. I'll say my newest car, which I got back in October, good so far. I haven't had the issue.
1: Haven't had that problem.
0: But I've owned many cars, and it happens at different times. Some people said, vapors are coming back. Some people said it's the way the tank is, kind of like the bend of the tank.
1: All right.
0: Some people believe it's just the pump. There was many different theories that made their way in.
1: Mm.
0: So I'm sure it's a mix of a few different things.
1: It probably is.
0: I don't know. Because what's
1: still
0: weird,
1: think you're doing it weird.
0: What's weird to me, stop it. Explain to me how someone can do it weird.
1: I don't know. You do lots of things weird.
0: Pump gas. How does that?
1: Maybe you're holding it wrong.
0: How? How could you possibly hold it wrong?
1: Too hard. Not enough touch.
0: Too hard?
1: Forcing it in there.
0: Too hard.
1: Pouring it in there too hard.
0: I thought it was supposed to spank
1: it. No, you got
0: to
1: guide it. You got to guide it gently. Maybe you put it in the wrong hole.
0: The weird thing.
1: Too deep.
0: You don't put it in the muffler?
1: No.
0: Oh. Son of a.
1: Time for another fill up of gas. Pop the hood.
0: I really thought you just put it right in the back.
1: It's trying to tell you it doesn't like
0: that. Sabrina Carpenter did say never in the back door.
1: It's trying. Your car is trying to tell you it doesn't like it.
0: Yeah.
1: So,
0: I'll tell the car what
1: so
0: it likes.
1: Maybe you should listen to it. Okay?
0: I've been reading 50 Shades of Grey.
1: Easy with that nozzle.
0: I thought that's how it's supposed to go. I thought I make the rules. No?
1: Ease up with the nozzle and pull out a little is something I've never been told in my life.
0: Too much!
1: Never.
0: What?
1: Really? This is too much? Someone's sensitive.
0: All right, a lot of soccer chatter, obviously.
1: Yeah,
0: and, you know, we know what the finals is going to be for the World Cup, and it features two men. Well, one of them's a boy, kind of.
1: Yeah,
0: he's young.
1: Yeah,
0: but it features two people who have met before, but in the weirdest way. I'm going to play the call, mm-hmm. and then we will explain.
1: Yes.
4: Boys, this messy Yamin Yamal photo of him bathing him as a baby has got to be the craziest thing I've ever seen. Like, I think it's proof that we live in a simulation.
1: So what he's talking about...
0: Do you want to explain?
1: Yeah, so there's a 19-year-old player for Spain. His name is Lamine Yamal. And in 2007, a Barcelona newspaper ran a charity raffle to pick a local baby for a UNICEF calendar shoot. So the winning family brought their 5-month-old son, and the Barcelona player, who was assigned to bathe the kid for this UNICEF shoot, was Messi, who was just 20 years old at the time, and the baby was Lamine Yamal. And this has just been there for forever.
0: It's 20-year-old Messi.
1: Yeah, and Yamal just turned 19.
0: Yeah.
1: Yeah.
0: Like, it's so odd that it happened, and now they're facing off in the final. But more importantly, why did they choose... for him to bathe him
1: I have no idea.
0: The picture.
1: They
0: could have done it. He could have been pushing him on a swing.
1: There's one of him like sitting in a tub. There's one of them holding him like swaddled. There's a few photos. I have no idea why this was the choice. I don't know.
0: I hope Messi trash talks him. You want me to bathe you again, boy?
1: Still your father.
0: Huh? Still your father.
1: Still your daddy.
0: Get back in the tub. 905-682-9797. You call the machine anytime.
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1: Kate McKenzie says, I hope your mom makes it awkward and starts throwing Messi off talking about baby photos. Can you scrub my back?
0: Yeah, come on. Best bath I ever had.
1: Do we ever hear from the guy who bet copious amounts of dollars on the English yesterday?
0: Yeah, let's talk about our pal Glenn.
1: Glenn, yeah, I messaged you yesterday and said, did he bet 500 on England?
0: He said, we inspired him, if you remember.
1: God.
0: We inspired him to take the day off work and place a large bet on the World Cup. Now, I said it yesterday and I'll say it again. I think it's important to note that at no point during yesterday's show did we say take the day off work and bet on soccer.
1: The only thing
0: we do often say take the day off work.
1: Sure.
0: But we never pushed anybody to bet $500 on soccer.
1: The only thing we would have said yesterday is that I think we were more interested in England making the final than Argentina. I thought there was a more interesting, like the story of England breaking a 60-year defeated streak. Not an undefeated streak. Yeah. A 60-year streak where they could finally, bring it on home, as they like to say.
0: Yeah, I wanted to see it.
1: Yeah.
0: But we didn't tell you to bet on them.
1: No, God, no.
0: But Glenn decided, he told us, he put $500 on England.
1: Any word back?
0: He did not message me.
1: Hmm.
0: I did message him.
1: Okay.
0: He read it.
1: Yep.
0: And never responded.
1: Did not reply?
0: Oh, he never responded.
1: That's a tough one. Tough one, Glenn.
0: Oh.
1: The English are
0: You go.
1: A unique case of heartbreak when it comes to international football. I've seen them compared to the Leafs in the NHL.
0: Yeah.
1: I've seen them at some points compared to the Cowboys just because they're the program that draws the most headlines, right? Like everybody looks to them almost in that way. People either are a fan or hate their fans. Like it's kind of that thing, but the thing that they do more than the Leafs do and more than the current incarnation of the Cowboys do, they get deeper into the tournament. Their losses come later in the tournament at a much more devastating time. You were saying you haven't seen the Cowboys get to an NFC title game. You've seen them have some tough playoff losses and that kind of thing.
0: Yeah.
1: Same with a lot of Leafs fans. You've seen them get
0: the
1: second round a couple times.
0: Since
1: maybe you can remember you remember the Sundin years or the Gilmore years where they went to a couple Western Conference finals, Eastern Conference finals.
0: Yeah.
1: Those losses were tough. Franco said, can you remind me, who did England lose to in the Euro Cup finals in 2021? Yes, that was the Italians. Yeah, one day they'll come back to the World Cup, Franco. One of these days. But they just seem to lose in the most remarkable manner.
0: And they had it yesterday.
1: Yeah.
0: But they sat back. They kind of played scared.
1: After they scored, they did.
0: They didn't even look good at all. Even the goal they scored was just like a random rush.
1: It was
0: what the hell happened?
1: Totally against the run of play. Yeah.
0: And then they scored, and you're like, whoa. And then they just sat back against the best team in the world and hoped they could hold on.
1: I think they said that I was looking at some of the advanced stats on it. They only had 7 touches inside the Argentinian attacking box there.
0: One of the stats I saw was that Argentina, in this tournament, has scored 2 goals before the 79th minute.
1: Yeah.
0: And has scored 9 afterwards.
1: That's actually just in the knockout round.
0: Well, that's just the knockout round.
1: That's since we've got into the knockout round.
0: Oh, okay, you saw this thing too.
1: I saw it as well.
0: Like, what the?
1: Yeah, since we've gone to the single elimination knockout games, they've only scored 2 goals before the 79th. They've done all their damage late in games.
0: And they just did it again.
1: Yeah.
0: They just did it again.
1: You could tell once they scored, too. Once they got the tying goal, there was no, okay, let's let this get to extras. Like, they smelled blood in the water, and they just attacked and attacked and attacked, and there you go. Like, what did they got? The 85th and the 92nd minute, I think their goals came in.
0: There was a video of Jude Bellingham, who was kind of like beaking at Messi.
1: Yeah.
0: But when they were up 1-0, mm-hmm. and you see Messi give him a look like, oh, okay, sure.
1: Yeah.
0: Why would you awaken the beast that is Lionel Messi? Of all the people.
1: Yeah.
0: You know what I mean?
1: Yeah.
0: There's just some players that you just...
1: Let them be.
0: Yeah.
1: If they're not being super effective at that time, I can't remember what the story was in hockey, but I remember somebody, was saying, like, there was somebody who was just float, like a big guy. I can't remember if it was like an Eric Lindros or something like that, who was just like floating, didn't seem engaged in a night. Yeah. And then, like, one of their pets went out there and gave him a slash in the back of the leg and was just like, oh, okay, I'll wake up.
0: Yeah.
1: And it's like, you awake the beast, right? Sometimes it's best to leave these guys as sleeping giants. Yeah. And I know Messi's 5'6", but on the field, he's a giant.
0: Well, he's just, you don't want to give him any motivation.
1: At 39, he's just remarkable in this tournament. Like, I think he's like 8 goals and like 6 assists or something. Like, he's just been so instrumental on everything. Yeah. God, he's been good. And now we get Spain-Argentina on Sunday.
0: Yeah, there's another Michael Jordan, another one of those guys you don't want to wake.
1: He's having a...
0: Leave him alone.
1: He's having a quiet game or whatever. He doesn't seem...
0: The greatest...
1: Super engaged. Don't go over there and smack talk him. Don't
0: one of the greatest of all time.
1: Don't say a word.
0: Why?
1: If for some reason you're getting a night of one of the 82 games of the year where MJ's coasting, don't go over there and elbow him in the ribs while you're fighting for a rebound. Yeah. Let him be. Just let him be.
0: Man, to Glenn, I'm sorry, pal.
1: He saw the message, too?
0: Yeah,
1: he saw your message and just
0: didn't
1: went.
0: Respond. Mm-hmm. Ouch.
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6: It's up northbound on Highway 140 at Netherby. All lanes have been shut down with road work. Seeing volume southbound as well as you make your way through this stretch. On the Toronto-bound QEW past Glendale, we still have an issue reported. There's no delay. Regular volume as you continue Toronto-bound. Princess Margaret Cottage Lottery. 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
1: Great example of what we're talking about. Justin the Swordfish Curious is watching a video, an older Knicks player, and he's guarding MJ. And after three quarters, MJ had like 19 points, pedestrian stat line. And he said, air who? End of the game? 45 points. Yeah.
0: You just, again, the England players started beaking at Messi when they were up 1-0.
1: Mm-hmm.
0: And then what happens? They score two goals in 10 minutes and it's over.
1: You see Jude Bellingham kind of slap that guy after the game?
0: Yeah, I did see that.
1: What was that about?
0: He must have said something to him. I have no idea. One of the other things we talked about yesterday, just got another message about it, was the random guy who tweeted the prediction of the World Cup back in 2021.
1: Didn't he say, like, Argentina have beat Spain 3-2 or something like that?
0: In the 2026 World Cup.
1: Yeah.
0: He tweeted that in 2021.
1: Uh-huh.
0: Again, there's a timestamp. It shows he did it. And we are now there.
1: Yeah. Do you not put a sprinkle on that scoreline just to see?
0: Dude, I wish. Well, at this point, it's not going to pay really anything. Mm-hmm. Like, I wish I would have seen it. Like, when the tournament started.
1: Yeah.
0: You know what I mean?
1: Yeah.
0: Because now it's like Argentina beating Spain is, I don't know, it's kind of a pick'em, right?
1: That's a very, yeah, I would say.
0: Kind of a pick'em.
1: I think Argentina might be a slight favorite. Or, Spain might be a slight favorite.
0: Man, yeah. If he would have put that sprinkle back in 2021, you know what I mean?
1: What would the futures mark? Can you even bet on the 2026 World Cup 5 years out?
0: That's a great question.
1: They wouldn't have even qualified yet.
0: 5 years ago.
1: Yeah.
0: He sends that out. It's just, that is insane.
1: Yeah.
0: You know, you talk, one guy talking about we're living in a simulation because of the Messi and ML photo.
1: This one is.
0: Isn't it like.
1: Yeah.
0: Like a flaw. If that game ends 3-2, what the hell,
1: man? The guy has to go into hiding.
0: Seriously.
1: Yeah.
0: Yes. He will.
1: I know.

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0: St. Sonia. Soper and Brown Show hits FM really quickly. Quick shout out to Jacob's mom in her sundress.
1: Oh, what up?
0: Yeah, shout out from all the boys. Number two, many texts are coming in about the World Cup prediction. Again, that a man made back in 2021.
1: Yeah.
0: Said Argentina just beat Spain in the finals 3-2.
1: Dude threw it out on Twitter back in 2021. 5-year prediction.
0: Yeah. And now we're 90 minutes away from it happening.
1: Here we are.
0: People have chimed in to let us know what you would make if you placed that bet. Because now betting on Argentina or Spain to win, it's kind of a pick 'em, right? You're not going to betting $5 for either of those two to win.
1: Yeah.
0: Not that big of a deal anymore.
1: Not really.
0: Okay. But somebody just said, I took a look. If you bet $5 that Argentina would beat Spain 3-2, the return is $140.
1: Okay.
0: Another text from Drew. $10 bet on a 3-2 Argentina win would pay $360.
1: Yeah. Okay.
0: That's pretty nuts.
1: Yeah.
0: Now, the one thing to keep in mind, it doesn't specify if it was extra time, you know, went to penalty shootouts, anything like that. Because
1: 3-2 within the 90 would be insane.
0: When you're betting on soccer, like, you have to specify.
1: Yeah.
0: So keep that in mind. If you are going to sprinkle on this, you got to make your choice. Does this happen pre or post? Like, you have to specify, because people have lost out on bets over the World Cup because they've been like, oh, I'm going to bet two total goals, and the two total happens in the extra time, and you don't win. So now, keep that in mind.
1: I would say this for anybody who's thinking about throwing this in there. Okay,
0: are you going to say the one text I'm looking at,
1: that Spain in this tournament has conceded one goal total.
0: That's it.
1: A scoreless draw with Cabo Verde, a 4-0 win over Saudi Arabia, a 1-0 win over Uruguay, 3-0 over Austria, 1-0 over Portugal, a 2-1 win over Belgium. Belgium, the only team that's even scored on them.
0: Yeah.
1: A 2-0 win over France. Their form has been perfect. One goal the entire tournament. I know Argentina has been exciting.
0: Yeah.
1: But thinking that they're gonna penetrate that defense for three goals in the run of play.
0: Yeah.
1: Is bold thinking.
0: I mean,
1: I know the finals are different. I know it's a big moment. There's a halftime show that's going to be long. Like, this whole thing is going to be very different.
0: Yeah.
1: But
0: at the same time, though, if we're talking $5 to sprinkle on this viral bet.
1: What's $5? My bagel
0: to 140?
1: My
0: fun.
1: Bagel and coffee was $5.
0: Exactly, right?
1: Yeah. Don't risk the biscuit. Don't be like Glenn.
0: Yeah. But, yeah, don't go $500.
1: Yeah. But if you want to sprinkle 5 or 10 on it and just see how things play out, and maybe the simulation is real, I think the prediction probably falls short.
0: Yeah.
1: Yeah.
0: I heard Post Malone is the big performer.
1: Oh, is that it?
0: Yeah, that's Post
1: Malone. I thought it was Madonna's there.
0: Oh,
1: is he
0: maybe
1: bigger than Madonna?
0: Maybe. It says, I just read this morning, Post Malone, big performer at the World Cup. I don't know if he's like halftime.
1: Let's see. World Cup halftime show. What are we looking at here? I think Madonna's there. I think Shakira's there. Event is curated by Chris Martin of Coldplay.
0: Okay.
1: And headlined by Madonna, Shakira, BTS, the K-pop group, and Justin Bieber.
0: Okay, type in Post Malone World Cup, because I read this morning something about Post Malone and the World Cup.
1: Maybe he's doing the anthem.
0: That'd be weird.
1: He will headline the closing ceremony.
0: Oh, okay.
1: Closing ceremony.
0: Ah, there it is. Mm-hmm. Is that bigger or not? No, halftime's probably bigger.
1: I feel like the...

0: You can just go.
1: That'd be sweet.
0: That is quite the show.
1: Yeah.
0: I kind of would like if they just played the game, but that's
1: Yeah, I know. Come on now. You know finals of these big events aren't about the game.
0: This is the first time I've ever had a halftime show at a World Cup.
1: Oh, final. Is it ever?
0: This has never happened before.
1: It's because it's North America. That's
0: why. It's because it's in the U.S. Yeah. Here it is, folks. The McDonald's Visa Pepsi halftime show. Love these brands.
1: All right. Hey, we're going to take a break. You know, on the other side, it is draft day.
0: It is.
1: And we talked about this early in the show.
0: Right in the open.
1: Because very hazy, very smoky.
0: There are a lot of parts of Ontario that could use some wet weather right now.
1: And Hits Nation was saying, can we play some rain-inspired songs to try to, you know, spark the rain, would you?
0: And, spark the rain.
1: Yeah.
0: As opposed to you spark the fires.
1: Yeah.
0: Yes.
1: And then you said, well, why don't we do a rain song draft?
0: Yes.
1: So, we're going to take 10 minutes.
0: Mm-hmm.
1: Rain has to be in the title, right?
0: Has to be. There's so many that it has to be.
1: Okay.
0: That's the only rule? There's so many.
1: That's the only rule?
0: Yes.
1: Okay. The rain song draft is up in 10 minutes.
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12: Some good news on Highway 140 northbound at Netherby. We had all lanes shut down with road work. That's been cleared up. All lanes reopened. On the Fort Erie bound side of the QEW, still dealing with road work at Gilmore. The right lane is blocked. And Fort Erie bound at Central, right lane blocked with road work. There's no shortcut for saving time, but saving money.

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you do what they told ya. 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Now you do what they told ya. 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

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Now you do what they told you. Now you do what they told you. Now you do what they told you.

0: There's the lazy Soper and Brown show Thursday morning, and it's draft day.
1: And if you look out your window, or if you're working outside this morning.
0: Yeah, look at those clouds.
1: Yeah, those are clouds, right? That's just a low mist that's hanging over the United. Northwestern Ontario is mostly on
0: fire. Devastating right
1: now. And we're thinking about, you know, communities affected out there. And obviously it's affecting everyone due to the air quality in the rest of the province, as the wind has got it hanging over us, and it will be for a couple of days. Maybe some rain in the forecast on Saturday. And we hope this clears out and improves. It is not a great time to be outside, which is usually what people like to do in the summer.
0: It's true.
1: We spent a lot of time inside this year in a long winter. I'd like to be outside. But that air quality, yesterday Toronto's air quality was, I believe, the worst in the world. It was just the worst.
0: Yep.
1: You're number one on a list you don't want to be number one on.
0: Many Hits Nation members said, let's play rain-inspired songs to try and inspire the rain.
1: That's right.
0: Yes.
1: Yeah.
0: So, we're going to do a whole draft about it.
1: Whole draft here.
0: Must have rain in the title.
1: Must have rain in the title, because there's so many to choose from. There's
0: pretty ridiculous.
1: There is a wide grouping of songs that have rain in the title.
0: It's ridiculous because Carl is blocking me from taking Rihanna Umbrella.
1: Yep, sorry, buddy.
0: That's a travesty.
1: Yeah, can't
0: so
1: take it.
0: I'll try and move on as best I can.
1: Can't take it.
0: I have first pick.
1: Go for it.
0: Okay?
1: Go for it.
0: And I have two in my mind.
1: Mm-hmm.
0: I'm sure you'll take the other. So if I'm going to kick off the rain song draft, I am going to take November Rain by GNR.
1: But would prefer July.
0: Yeah.
1: July showers as opposed to November Rain.
0: The warm July rain.
1: Doesn't sit right, does it?
0: No, it's not quite the same.
1: You could go September Rain, October Rain. Even December rain, but July rain.
0: Yeah.
1: You have to stick to the burr months.
0: What the hell is this? It just started playing an ad.
1: Oh, good, for Oreos.
0: Damn you. We're trying to do something here, YouTube. Okay? It started playing an Oreos ad.
1: Who do we have to pitch to get a premium set so we can skip the ads?
0: Good
1: in
0: point.
1: Here?
0: I'm trying to get to this part here. Darling, when I hold you, don't you know why? You know how the song goes.
1: Yeah.
0: It pissed me off, I tell you. It's ridiculous. Set this all up.
1: You know. Rain.
0: Yeah. Anyways, that's my first pick.
1: That's a good pick. Okay. Now, I know what you're probably thinking that I'm going to take here, and I'm going to tell you something right now.
0: Okay.
1: I'm going to tell you and everybody listening to this right now, I'm not trying to win this draft, baby.
0: Okay.
1: I'm going with favorites.
0: Yeah?
1: I'm going with personal favorites.
0: Oh, okay.
1: And I'm going to start with one that I think would be probably on your list or my list that people would expect. And I'm going to go with Give Me Some Credence.
0: Ah.
1: And Have You Ever Seen the Rain?
0: Yes. I did have this on my list.
1: Yeah.
0: I did. I absolutely had this on my list. Great song. Great voice. What a voice.
1: Yeah.
0: What a voice, right?
1: Yes.

0: Have you ever seen The Rain? Is great. And hey, look, in the business, we love this song because it's a cool 2 minutes and 45 seconds. And
1: also could have gone with Who'll Stop the Rain.
0: Oh, yeah, good point.
1: They got multiple Rain songs.
0: Will you be taking two? Or?
1: I will not.
0: No?
1: I will not. No.
0: This is the better of the two.
1: I think it's the better of the two as well. Yes.
0: Let's let them have it for a second here. I have, but I'd like to see more of it. great pick. It's actually what I expected to get in the next round.
1: Right, because I left something right there for you on a pedestal, which I'm sure you'll happily take.
0: I am shocked to get this in the second round, and you want to talk about value.
1: Like the Buffalo Sabres, I went off the board here at
0: Holy.
1: My pick. And you go ahead and take this.
0: Purple Rain in the second round?
1: All yours.
0: I thought I was going to get CCR in the second round.
1: Nope. I'm taking that one.
0: To go November Rain into Purple Rain. Mm-hmm. Dude, I flipped up my franchise in one draft.
1: Yeah, you did.
0: One
1: of those great drafts. Like,
0: I got a 1C and a 2C, like, boom, boom.
1: It's like the Bruins getting Marchand and Lucic in back-to-back rounds.
0: This is insane.
1: There you go. All yours.
0: I'm pumped. I'm happy. I feel like the fans and ownership are going to be jacked up.
1: Mm-hmm.
0: Ticket sales just went through the roof all of a sudden.
1: Yep.

0: all yours.
1: Good song. Okay. Well, where are you going in the second round?
0: You know, I think the CCR one was enough of the kind of right down the middle pitches. Let's get a nice knuckleball in here.
1: Oh,
0: something
1: yeah?
0: that travels over the plate at about 71 miles per hour.
1: In the rain song draft?
0: I would like Eddie Rabbit, Love a Rainy Night.
1: What? What even? What?
0: You'll know it.
1: Okay, you say that all the time about everything.
0: You're going to know it, don't you worry.
1: He's always like, oh, you know.
0: You know this song.
1: You know.
0: It's Eddie Rabbit, man.
1: I don't know if I know this
0: Hang
1: one,
0: in
1: pal.
0: There. Hang in there.
1: God. The amount of times Carl said that to me. Hold on.
0: Such a beautiful sight. I love to feel the rain. It's going to get to a thing here. Taste the rain on my legs. I don't know where, but sit tight. In the
1: moonlight shadow. I still don't recognize
0: you're gonna
1: that.
0: You're going to know it. You're going to know it. Showers wash all my cares away. There we go. Okay. I wake up to a
1: sunny day because I love a rainy night. Okay, I know that part.
0: Yeah?
1: Yeah. That part, yes.
0: Eh?
1: That little bit of the chorus. Is this your second round pick?
0: Second round pick.
1: Of all the ones you could have chose?
0: That's where I'm going. Told you, I'm not trying to win this draft today.
1: Eddie Rabbit.
0: Not feeling competitive. Feel a little weird today. Didn't really want to get out of bed, get off the toilet this morning. So I'm picking some weird stuff.
1: All right, well, in the third round, pretty jacked up. And again, I think I'm getting great value.
0: Yep.
1: Give me the Cult and Rain.
0: Mm-hmm.
1: The Cult,
0: we played this before 6
1: this morning, yeah.
0: And it is a remarkably good song.
1: It's an awesome song.
0: It's a damn near perfect song.
1: Are the Cult underrated, yes or no?
0: Yes.
1: They are, right?
0: Yep.
1: I don't think the Cult get enough love.
0: Nope.
1: What a great band. Just some banger of tunes.
0: Yeah.
1: Let me get to the chorus.
0: This might be my favorite of theirs.
1: Yeah? Let's get to it. We need it. I kind of expected you to take this one in the second round.
0: Nope.
1: Happy to have it in the third.
0: I'm feeling old today.
1: Okay.
0: You know? And for my third round pick, yeah, I've gone CCR, I've gone Eddie Rabbit. I'm gonna go even older.
1: Yeah?
0: Give me some James Taylor.
1: Fire and Rain. I've seen fire
0: and I've seen rain. Yeah, I've been outside too, James. I've seen sunny days that I thought would never end. May I say this?
1: Yeah.
0: Good song, though. James Taylor, very talented guy. Naming your own album, Sweet Baby James, kind of gives me the ick.
1: Yeah?
0: Like, you're James. And I came in here, I was like, I want you to call me Sweet Baby Carl. You know what I mean?
1: That one I do know what you mean. You gotta help
0: me make a stand. Oh, it's a good thing. Talk with a voice again.
1: Just got good voice, to see me
0: day. We play Carolina on my mind. It's not part of the draft, but
1: you just want to hear it?
0: James Taylor, Fire and Rain is right. My third round pick.
1: All right. I'm very happy with how my draft is shaking out here.
0: Are.
1: And I'm gonna go with a 90s classic. I don't know. Is this off the board? I don't know if this counts as off the board, but love the tune. I'm going with Garbage, Only Happy When It Rains.
0: Nice.

0: She's cool as hell.
1: Yeah.
0: Yeah. I like Shirley Manson.
1: And I wondered if this was going to be on your list at all.
0: Nope.
1: So I kind of saved it for my a late rounder.
0: Yeah.
1: And, man, I think it really rounds out my team. I got a strong squad here.
0: Maybe one of your best.
1: Well, how do you finish up your rain song draft?
0: You know,
1: here, Brown?
0: We've been asking for it. We've been you know, suggesting that we need some rain here. People saying, "Are you going to go Led Zeppelin?" I'm not going to go Rain Song or Fool in the Rain. I'm not going to go Zeppelin at all.
1: Oh, he's going Beatles.
0: My list, no, definitely not. My list is lacking one thing, and that's a little bit of Canadian content.
1: Oh,
0: and we're gonna go with some Guess Who.
1: Oh,
0: I mean, a little rain dance.
1: Just a little.
0: The whole damn thing.
1: You should see the look on Carl's face right now.
0: So good.
1: He's so proud of himself.
0: Here it comes.

0: Where'd you get the gun, John?
1: Where'd you get the gun, John?
2: This is a decent pick for you.
1: Thank you.
2: This is a decent pick.
1: This was my closer.
2: You're something else, you know that?
1: My list wasn't feeling old enough.
2: You're just something else. You're an anomaly.
1: Mm-hmm.
2: You're a very interesting man.
1: CCR, Eddie Rabbit, James Taylor, and the Guess Who.
2: When people say to me, I can really relate to Carl. No, you can't. Okay? Nobody can relate to Carl. He's one of one. All right. I had in the Rain song draft, yep. November Rain, GNR, Prince, Purple Rain, Cult, Rain, and Garbage, Only Happy When It Rains.
1: I went with Naturally CCR, Have You Ever Seen the Rain, Eddie Rabbit, Love a Rainy Ooh. Night, James Taylor, Fire and Rain, and the Guess Who, A Little Rain Dance for you.
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0: garbage. Soper and Brown Show, Hits FM. Somebody actually just called in there, Doug, and said, what about iMother Earth?
1: Oh, yeah.
0: You want to get some Canadian content.
1: Yeah, Doug and Fawn Hill called with that one. Yeah.
0: The iMother Earth, what's the name of it again?
1: Rain Will Fall?
0: Rain Will Fall. That'd be one. Yeah. So
1: I think we have that, don't we?
0: I think we do. Maybe I'll throw that in at some point.
1: Yeah, we'll
0: see
1: if we can get it in here in the next hour or so. Yeah. Okay.
0: Rain Song Draft.
1: What
0: did we miss,
1: so,
0: Brown?
1: What'd you take? Go with, run down your four for
0: November
1: me.
0: Rain, Purple Rain, Cult Rain, and Garbage. Only happy when it rains.
1: On my list, CCR, Have You Ever Seen the Rain? Eddie Rabbit, Who Loves a Rainy Night? James Taylor, Fire and Rain, and Guess Who? Rain Dance.
0: I'll say this. One texter said, Matt, your list too predictable. Look, when you're drafting, and you're drafting against somebody, and they leave...
1: Keep leaving A prospects on the table.
0: What are you supposed to do? You're supposed to draft F prospects for the hell of it?
1: Keep leaving best player available on the table so he can go for
0: You take it.
1: And go for his reaches.
0: That's what you do, okay? This is the reason Carl keeps getting fired as a general manager.
1: That's right.
0: Okay? Sometimes...
1: All prospects. I believe in this guy.
0: Just don't overthink it.
1: I'm going off the rails. Trevor from WTF says, nobody picked Raining Blood by Slayer, therefore nobody wins.
0: Unbelievable.
1: This is Blind Melon Erasure, said several people in the text box. Everybody want to hear some Blind Melon?
0: No, thank you.
1: I don't like the song very much.
0: It's just overplayed.
1: Yep. What else we got here? There was some people said the lack of Zeppelin, both either Fool in the Rain or the Rain Song.
0: I could have taken it.
1: Terrible.
0: I liked my other ones better.
1: Anthony said Matt's list hands down. Only old virgins listen to Carl's list.
0: It's very true. I don't know. I mean,
1: I am a virgin loser.
2: There you go.
0: To be fair with your list, I'm sure a lot of people banged.
1: There's a ton of people who really liked it. Actually, a surprising number of people who liked it.
0: I think a lot of people were banging your list.
1: I think they were
0: back in the day.
1: Oh yeah, James Taylor.
0: Not anymore.
1: Kidding me? James Taylor was baby making music.
0: Not anymore.
1: I'm
0: surprised you didn't take the Bob Dylan song.
1: Hard Rain's Gonna Fall.
0: Yeah. That felt like it had you.
1: Even
0: written
1: for
0: all
1: Bob,
0: over it.
1: It's a little whiny.
0: Oh yeah.
1: It's a hard. Yeah. Heard me.
0: My one that I wanted to work in, and I wish I would have. I thought about it instead of Garbage.
1: Yeah.
0: Eurythmics.
1: Yeah.
0: The beat on this song.
1: It's incredible.
0: This is, you want to talk about sex appeal.
1: Could have gone with two Lightfoot songs on there.
0: Let them hit the glorp machine, would you?
1: All right.
0: They're glorping up a storm here. Do you know what machine they're using? I have no idea. I assume it's a glorp machine.
1: They fired up the glorp for this?
0: Yeah.
1: There we go.

0: What a great song. Yeah. I'm going to keep it on while you keep talking.
1: Lightfoot, you could have gotten Rainy Day People or Early Morning Rain. I actually would like to replace CCR with Gordon Lightfoot.
0: You may not.
1: All right. So he's like, Carl gets the win. He's clearly going through something.
0: It's true.
1: The Rain from Missy Elliott was picked in there. Okay. Supertramp, It's Raining Again. No one took Raining Men.
0: Ah, yes.
1: No one took Raining Men.
0: Yes, true.
1: Yeah.
0: Could have wanted that.
1: Mm. Good stuff.
0: All right. You can keep them coming, 977-977. Maybe we'll just keep playing like rain songs throughout the morning
1: stuff.
0: Kind of a thing. You know what I mean?
1: Let's keep it going.
0: Oh, man. I didn't even think about this.
1: Well, it's not rain it to the ground, is it?
0: Oh, God, burn it to the ground.
1: This is why we need the rain.
0: Oh, this was just in the system. I probably should have actually flipped that out. That's bad timing right there. Sometimes we have good timing. That's unfortunate timing.
1: Rain's the wet one.
0: Yeah.

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6: 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We have a police investigation in the area of Bunting and Carlton Street. Niagara Regional Police asking you to avoid the area. Looking at the Toronto bound side of the QEW, still dealing with the regular volume. Slow from the Red Hill continues over the Skyway and through Burlington and Oakville. 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

0: There you go. I'm Mother of Soap and Brown Show. It's FM. Okay, we got through the rain draft here. Hopefully we inspired some rain to fall. Shortly. Hopefully. But let's get to rapid fire questions. We actually got a couple of prizes that we're going to give away today.
1: Yeah, that we do. It's, of course, the Lotto 649 vouchers. Or is it Lotto Max today? It's Thursday, right?
0: It is Thursday, so it's Lotto Max vouchers.
1: We're on to Lotto Max vouchers, $100 worth of those. 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
0: Best question is going to win. 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

0: if we win Rapid Fire, you can meet these guys.
1: Right before they play that at Canal Days, well, July 31st.
0: We don't know if that's what they play first.
1: Soon, though. I mean, right before.
0: At some point, they will.
1: In the next 90 minutes, a good chance. Yeah.
0: No,
1: right?
0: They will.
1: Right?
0: There's guaranteed Big Rec
1: it's
0: plays
1: in
0: the
1: oath. It's in the set?
0: No doubt about it.
1: Oh, yeah?
0: I feel like I can guarantee that. You think there's going to go, you know what?
1: Not tonight.
0: That, blow wide open, you won't be hearing that.
1: No. We're gonna go a little deeper tonight for you folks.
0: I don't feel like that's the case. Just a guess.
1: Good thing I'm not making the set list.
0: Let's get to rapid fire questions.
2: Let me know. Who is this?
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4: 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Bro, I don't do no party line.
0: 977-977. 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
0: Okay. We got two prizes. We got $100 worth of vouchers for the Lotto Max drawn, as we just said. Tickets to the Canal Days VIP section for that show with Big Rec is headlining, and you get to meet the band beforehand.
1: Yeah, you're going to see JJ Wild, you're going to see Big Rec, you get a meet and greet with Big Rec, and you'll be in that Captain's Lounge, which is a great spot to watch the show from.
0: Okay, we'll pick two questions at the end of this thing.
1: All right.
0: Jason and Thorold very simply starts us off and says, donuts versus cinnamon buns. What wins?
1: Donuts.
0: It's donuts. That's an easy fight.
1: Donuts clears.
0: Easy fight.
1: The best cinnamon bun, like at the very, very tippy top, is certainly comparable, but you can't take the range of donuts and compare them. It's not even a one-to-one, really, because a donut can be so many things.
0: If I never
1: had another cinnamon bun.
0: Forever. Rest of my days.
1: I'd live.
0: It's okay.
1: I would totally live.
0: If I never had donuts again.
1: I'd be pretty bummed.
0: It would affect me.
1: I'd be really bummed.
0: It would affect me.
1: How many cinnamon buns do you think you have in a year? One?
0: One?
1: Yeah. Maybe one at some point.
0: I don't go out of my way. They just have to kind of be there.
1: They have to find me.
0: Yeah.
1: I'm not seeking them.
0: Yeah.
1: Yeah.
0: I'll eat it.
1: Mm-hmm.
0: But man, it doesn't happen often.
1: Yeah.
0: Donuts? Maybe 100.
1: I think I've had them this week.
0: Yeah. Trucking Chris says, what candy best represents you?
1: Currently, the sour Jube Jube.
0: Yeah?
1: My current was
0: a warhead. You're a sour warhead.
1: Sour Jube Jubes or Mike and Ike's.
0: Mike and Ike's?
1: Yeah.
0: You're too punchy for Mike and Ike's today.
1: I'm pretty punchy.
0: Yeah, you can't be Mike and Ike's today.
1: I'm tired today.
0: I feel like I'm like a Swedish berry.
1: Very,
0: you know, just kind of right, like,
1: yep.
0: Yeah.
1: Mm-hmm. Solid.
0: I don't think I'm divisive in any way.
1: No.
0: Yeah, I like to think I could be a Swedish berry.
1: What's an old man chocolate bar? Real old.
0: You're
1: man
0: a big
1: bar.
0: Turk.
1: Yeah,
0: that's what you are.
1: I'm an eat more.
0: Yeah, I become stuck in people's teeth.
1: I become what I hate.
0: Jessica says, Carl,
1: mm-hmm.
0: If you could bring the rain by dancing outside,
1: yeah,
0: I'm gonna put a time on it here.
1: Okay.
0: I'll lock it in 6 hours.
1: Oh.
0: You have to go dance outside, front lawn, 6 hours straight, and the rain will fall. Would you sacrifice yourself?
1: 6 hours?
0: Yeah.
1: Dancing? In this?
0: We're all watching.
1: Oh, jeez.
0: We're all watching.
1: That puts me in a tough spot.
0: News truck pulls up. Man, dancing claims the rain will start when he's done.
1: It's kind of like dance, like I'm just like shimmying like Homer.
0: This is one of the most pathetic things I've ever seen.
1: God, even

0: Certainly. Yeah, I don't remember the first question you asked in this break. Honestly, don't. You said, what's the first question you asked in this break right
1: Think
0: now?
1: Think about it. Come on. Come on, we had a discussion about it.
0: Donuts?
1: Yes.
0: Okay.
1: Versus?
0: Cinnamon buns. Yeah.
1: God, he was looking at me with this glazed look in his face.
0: I don't know. I answer him and I move on. I got to keep room for all the Eddie Rabbit songs that I remember.
1: Eddie Rabbit and the wrestling.
0: Yeah, that's right.
1: If you could give a superpower to your child slash wife, so wife for you, child for me, what would it be? What's the most useful thing you could hand to your wife? Now, initially, my thought was like, man, if I could give Marcy the ability to fly, it's kind of interesting.
0: Okay.
1: But then what does that do for me? It doesn't mean he can carry me. He doesn't have super strength.
0: Like, Marsh can, like, get to school faster. I like, guess, he doesn't really matter at the time, does it?
1: Yeah.
0: Okay, let's go wife here. What would you give Chels? What's the power that you would give EY? Like, I can't. Okay. I'm trying to think. I'm thinking about the wide world of, like, Marvel and DC here, and what makes sense?
1: Honest question, okay? And we're gonna workshop this out here.
0: Let's go.
1: So Wolverine has like the ability to heal.
0: He's got the claws, right? The adamantium claws.
1: Yeah, but what about, he also has bones. the ability to like super quick heal, right?
0: Mm-hmm.
1: That's what he has, right?
0: Yep. Mm-hmm.
1: If I gave that to my wife,
0: right?
1: Could that stop periods?
0: Well, no, because that's not really an injury.
1: I know, but I'm just wondering.
0: It's not an injury.
1: Does it help in any way her, like...
0: I don't think so.
1: Not make that happen.
0: Because he still feels pain. He just, like, recovers from it.
1: Yeah.
0: Yeah.
1: Quickly, though, right?
0: Yeah, ish.
1: So is there some...
0: I don't think that's...
1: Does that work in that way?
0: I don't think so, buddy.
1: No?
0: No.
1: Because she gets some pretty bad ones.
0: Maybe
1: so,
0: it could be like... I'm sure, like, Jean Grey probably doesn't have... she's pretty powerful. Maybe she doesn't have them at all.
1: I don't know. That's why I'm just wondering if there's some... If Wolverine's healing power can stop that in some way, shape, or form.
0: Yeah.
1: I would, because I would give her that if I could. She's got endo, and so she's very affected by it. But if I can't give her that, then maybe I'll give her the ability to fly. And then I'll say, when, like last night, we were out of, I needed some canola oil. Yep. We were out. I said, Chels, fly to the store.
0: Fly to the store.
1: Give me some canola oil.
0: You know that thing that Mystique does in the X-Men where she, like, just turns into people?
1: Okay.
0: I'm going to go with that.
1: Oh, yeah?
0: Because what if it's like, tonight, it's like she turns into Sofia Vergara. For a brief period of time.
1: Oh.
0: And then goes back.
1: Yeah. And then you tell your wife goes, did you give me this power so you could have sex with famous women?
0: What if we set up a wheel and we could spin the wheel and see who we are tonight?
1: I don't know if she enjoys that at all.
0: You said you could give your wife a secret.
1: Yeah, good
0: I didn't
1: point.
0: Say it was to benefit any. It just said you could give your...
1: I was attempting to benefit my wife.
0: That's nice of you. I'm going to go Mystique so she could turn into...
1: Sofia Vergara.
0: Whatever. Take your pick. Spin the wheel, make the deal. You know what I mean?
1: If your pet could leave a review, like a Yelp review of you, what do you think it would say?
0: Oh,
1: for I'll start. You've got two, but I'll start. Dakota would say, "Isn't home enough?
0: Yeah,
1: doesn't feed me enough?
0: Yeah.
1: Lets me lick their feet. I do like that, and I still think she would probably give us like 4 out of 5 stars because we walk her." Enough. She doesn't care that much about walks. So I think she'd give us a solid 4 to 5, but she would say like they leave a lot, especially lately.
0: I would say my dogs would be pretty pumped on the reviews because I'm the one who shares food with them the most.
1: Yeah.
0: Like I'll share a Freezy with them, a little piece of cheese. I'm a sucker for feeding the boys. I'm also the main person who feeds them their meals, and I'm usually the one campaigning for them to come hang out in bed.
1: Yeah.
0: Walter would be pissed off because I try and kiss his mom. He gets very defensive about that.
1: Yeah.
0: I think I'm getting a 5 from Donut.
1: Yeah, for sure.
0: Like I take care of that sweet boy. Yeah. He probably say for not enough walks, even though he gets 3 a day. He'd still say not enough.
1: Yeah.
0: It's not enough.
1: So he'll give you a 4 to 5 as well?
0: Probably. Yeah.
1: That's fair.
0: Yeah.
1: Wes just simply says, Carl, how's the wrestling bed?
0: It's awesome, man. It's the best thing. It's great. I love it.
1: Yeah.
0: The dog sitters that we have to have come. You know what I thought about? This is going to be a tough thing. What I'm doing for, because we have this trip that we're going on, because we had to move our flights and we had to move the whole thing from June because the whole thing with Walt. We've got, we use the Rover app, but the person that we typically use was only available for a portion of this trip. So we actually have 3 separate
1: oh man
0: dogs like

0: someone's there for the first two nights, main person's there for four, and then somebody's got like one night on the end.
1: Yeah.
0: Now, you'd like to be able to like change the sheets and the bedding over in between sitters, but you've seen what that wrestling bed is.
1: Yeah.
0: You have to like take the mattress out to do like the sheet change and that kind of stuff. So you know what I'm going to do? I bought sheets from Amazon. I'm going to put three sheets on there, and I'm also going to have three clean blankets just, in the room.
1: Okay.
0: And go, when you're done, take off your layer, throw it in a laundry basket or whatever, choose your blanket.
1: Okay, so check this out.
0: Yeah.
1: I'm in the same boat here.
0: Oh, okay? Yeah?
1: We're going away to New Brunswick. We're leaving dog.
0: Yeah.
1: We have two sets of people watching the house and the dog.
0: Gotcha.
1: But it's bookended.
0: Yeah.
1: Friends of ours are doing the weekend.
0: Uh-huh.
1: Alex Hobson's doing the week.
0: Midweek.
1: And then those same friends are coming back for the weekend.
0: Mm-hmm.
1: So we have set up a system where we've made the bed, and that's going to be there for then.
0: Yeah.
1: Then we've put out a folding table in the spare bedroom.
0: Yeah.
1: And we have set up sheets and blanket that goes, it says, Alex, here's yours for when you're here.
0: Throw it on.
1: Take it off and throw the other ones up in the laundry room.
0: Yeah.
1: Do that. And then on the other side of the table is next set of blankets and sheets. Yeah. For them to be like, and when you get here, you're going to have to make the bed.
0: Sure,
1: so you don't have to sleep in Alex Hobson's sheets.
0: I'm going to put the three
1: and sheets. And we have papers on it.
0: Because I legitimately have to pull the mattress out to do a sheet change. I'm going to put three sheets on there. Yeah. Somebody asked, what if the first guy sweats through all three? Look, these are all rather fit younger women, I'm assuming. There's AC in the room. They're probably not going to sweat through three levels of sheet. If they do, wow. Wow. I'll be shocked. We're doing our best, okay?
1: Marry, fornicate, kill. Are you ready?
0: Yeah.
1: They gave us each different ones.
0: Okay.
1: For you, it's wrestling, dogs, your wife. For me, ball hockey, Dallas Cowboys, my wife.
0: All right.
1: Now, we obviously have to marry our wives.
0: All right.
1: Actually, okay. Sorry. I won't answer for you. I'll marry my wife.
0: Okay. Good for you.
1: And I'm not marrying the... And people are going to go, you're not going to marry Dallas Cowboys? It's like, no. They've broke my heart many times.
0: You're going to kill them.
1: So if I finally have to let them go... I'll fornicate them.
0: You fornicate the Cowboys?
1: And I'm going to hope they finally, you know, make me...
0: Yeah, and then you're
1: going to win a championship, I mean.
0: And then you're going to kill your dog?
1: No, I didn't. I don't
0: get dogs.
1: Get
0: dogs.
1: I have ball hockey.
0: Oh, ball hockey.
1: I have an easier one.
0: Who cares? Yeah. Hey, look what they gave to me.
1: What are you going to do?
0: I kill the hobby. It's easy.
1: Yeah?
0: Yeah, I would just stop.
1: Wrestling's gone?
0: I would just change.
1: You never get to see it again.
0: I would just change myself.
1: Yeah?
0: Yep.
1: Become a puzzle guy?
0: I don't know what I would do. Something else.
1: Yeah?
0: Something else entirely. Dedicate my life to something else.
1: Yeah?
0: Sell my entire collection. Oh, make some money.
1: Mm-hmm. Who are you marrying?
0: My wife. Slightly ahead of the dogs. Just ahead. They gave me a really good Yelp rating, so.
1: Yeah? Your wife wouldn't give you the same?
0: I don't know. You know, can I tell you a funny story?
1: Yeah, sure.
0: I got home yesterday from, we did our Tim Hortons thing, right? Yeah. Camp day.
1: Yeah.
0: And I come home and I'm putting the podcast up. I was just sitting at the dining room table, just doing like a little bit of work. Chelsea comes over. First time she like seen me of the day, right?
1: Yeah.
0: Why are you wearing a bracelet? First thing she says.
1: Trying to help the kids.
0: I was like, it was a camp day thing. She's like, oh.
1: Judge you for wearing a bracelet.
0: Yeah. Wearing a bracelet, taking too long to do a puzzle. You can give your wife the ick for all sorts of things.
1: You know, I understand why you're thinking dogs. I get it.
0: Are you wearing that bracelet? You're like making a bracelet guy, are you?
1: Grow up. Hey, what's the best?
0: I could hear the like, this isn't like gonna be like a thing now, is it? Like I could hear it, you know what I mean?
1: Oh, okay. What do you want for best question?
0: Superpower to the wife. Who can give a superpower to. That one's really, really good.
1: Okay.
0: And I don't have a second one. We can go with the Mary Fornicate if you want.
1: You want to do that?
0: Sure.
1: Okay, deal.
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11: Heads up in town through St. Catharines. Niagara Regional Police reporting a police investigation. In the area of Bunting and Carlton, you're being asked to avoid that stretch. You're Toronto-bound QEW. Just dealing with the regular volume slow from Nikola Tesla. 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

0: There's Evanescence here on the Soper and Brown Show, Hits FM. Carl, we have talked on the show before about athletes trying to break into other sports the likelihood of if they could succeed, right? Mm-hmm. And we've seen it here and there at basketball. Jordan tried to play baseball.
1: The idea if LeBron could line up at tight end.
0: Yeah.
1: Right?
0: Like Sanders tried to play baseball. Yeah. What would be the easiest one that you could
1: jump into? Where you could cross over.
0: And then we've seen over the last 10 or so years, 15 years, we've seen a lot of people go into the boxing realm, right?
1: Yeah. People moving from MMA into boxing.
0: Or football players making their way into boxing, some of those freak show fights. Well, now we've got Jake Paul stepping in and saying, I want to try out for the NFL.
1: Good. You should.
0: He said,
1: go to camp,
0: that he believes he could play in the NFL if he dedicated himself.
1: What position did he say?
0: Do you have a guess of what position he thinks he could play?
1: Receiver.
0: It is wide receiver.
1: Yep.
0: He believes he could be a slot receiver in the NFL.
1: Mm-hmm.
0: He says that, I'm being serious, that if it happened today, it'd be tough, but if I trained, I could make it happen. He said, Cleveland Browns, Dallas Cowboys, reach out.
1: Okay.
0: I think I can make this happen.
1: So he's 29.
0: Okay.
1: 6'1". First thing I'd love to see is him pass a drug test.
0: Yeah.
1: I would love that.
0: Okay.
1: I would love him to get into the NFL's drug testing system.
0: Yeah.
1: And go ahead and do that. And I would love to see him try out. You know what? I encourage this thoroughly.
0: Yeah? Because you want to see him get rocked?
1: I think you should follow your dreams, man. Your dreams. Hey, look, you've accomplished everything else put in front of you. That you put in front of you, you have knocked it out of the park. Baby, go prove it. Browns, call him up. Whoever.
0: Carl
1: slot
0: wants
1: receiver?
0: To see it.
1: Beautiful. Bring him in.
0: Carl wants to see him go over the middle.
1: Let's see. I love it. You know what? I fully support it. Bud, you go ahead.
0: A couple of former NFL players reacted.
1: Get
0: Antonio
1: myself.
0: Brown, noted real even-keeled thinker. Dude would get rocked if he ever tried.
1: Mm-hmm.
0: Taylor Luan, who is one half of the Bussin' with the Boys podcast.
1: Yeah, he was a lineman for Tennessee for a long time.
0: He said, there is a 0.0000001% chance that he could make the NFL, but man, would I love to watch this unfold.
1: I guess I think about some of the most natural athletes in the world. The guy I think of, Brock Lesnar.
0: Yeah.
1: When Brock Lesnar left WWE in 2004, he was still in his mid-20s. And the first thing he did that summer, before he went to be an MMA fighter, was he tried out for the Minnesota Vikings.
0: Yeah.
1: And he tried a defensive end. And even Brock looked small compared to some of the guys that played defensive end in the NFL.
0: Mm-hmm.
1: Brock Lesnar.
0: Yeah.
1: Like 6'3", 245. Brock Lesnar looked small on the practice field in Minnesota in training camp.
0: Yeah.
1: And he got in with the fourth stringers, and I think he made he brought down a quarterback at the end of a fourth quarter from somebody who will never be heard from.
0: Yeah,
1: but that guy in his mid-20s when he was a peak athlete was there and got cut.
0: I mean, if Cleveland wanted to do social media numbers,
1: why not?
0: Having him come out in the practice field, big deal.
1: I say do it.
0: If he
1: do it as soon as when you put the pads on though, let's get him in there.
0: Yeah, if he went over the middle and got absolutely annihilated trying to catch a pass.
1: Yeah,
0: it would do a billion views, wouldn't it?
1: Think about it, Jake.
0: People would love it.
1: Think about the numbers.
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0: Hope and Brown Show Hits FM. Ash, good morning.
1: Good morning.
0: How the heck you doing over there?
1: Doing all right. How are you guys?
0: Good. Nice nice smoky start to the morning.
1: It's worse today.
0: Yeah, it's crazy.
2: It looks just visibly worse from being in here today.
0: It's supposed to be like no overcast. It's supposed to be a beautiful sunny
2: you
0: day.
2: You should be able to see the sun.
0: Nope.
1: Yeah, no. This is reminiscent of my last few summers out west.
2: I was like, about to say, your summer's in Calgary, I'm sure.
1: Mm-hmm.
2: Looks very familiar.
0: Brutal, man. Uh-huh. Feel bad for everyone who's affected right now.
2: Yeah, it's tough. Definitely. Yeah. On today's show, we covered some great stuff. Do you have some audio from our Dink of the Day still hanging around there, Matt? From the Perth plumber, Adam Breen, who... arrested a guy. So there was a guy in Australia who robbed a liquor store and then attempted to steal a car outside, but he did not take the emergency brake off the car.
1: Oh my God.
3: Here you go again, mate. You are joking me. Yeah, come on, bro.
0: He's like trying to urge him on.
3: Beautiful. You are taking the piss.
2: So this guy ends up like following the dude like on foot because he didn't get very far.
1: No.
2: And as the gentleman attempted to run out of the cab of the vehicle, he pulled him to the ground and applied a choke and held on to him until police arrived. And you have to see.
1: Oh my God, there's
2: this
1: video?
2: So this
0: no, no, unfortunately, no.
2: This guy's a plumber. But as he was holding this guy in the choke, two other buddies came over and took a selfie of him while he was performing a citizen's arrest.
0: So funny.
2: Of this guy. Absolute classic story from Dink of the Day this morning. I talked about an auction in Hollywood. Is a lightsaber, screen-used lightsaber from Mark Hamill, Luke Skywalker, during Empire Strikes Back, went for over $3 million dues. We learned that... Chelsea, Matt's wife, tried to steal her son's phone number or apply his to her.
0: You have to go back and listen to this. I'll tell you off air. There's a whole bunch involved.
2: There was the family's trying to switch off the Bell plans to the Freedom Mobile or whatever it is. And there's a whole rigmarole that Chelsea ended up putting through because she was trying to work too fast.
0: It's pretty funny.
2: Some World Cup chatter is the finals now set. Argentina, Spain will be on Sunday. And the
0: Which
2: draft.
0: Which means the prediction.
2: Yeah, the guy who tweeted this back in 2021 said Spain, or he said Argentina just beat Spain 3-2 in the World Cup final 5 years ago on Twitter for reasons undetermined.
1: What about the Messi bath photo?
2: Yeah, we talked
0: about that. Oh, I know. We talked about that, too.
1: Oh, my God.
2: Lamine Yamal, yeah.
0: Why was the promotional photo him bathing him?
1: It's like a prophecy.
0: Why?
2: It was a UNICEF calendar. I don't know, man.
0: Why the bathing?
2: I don't know. Why? I don't design the calendars, man. Our draft today, again, as you mentioned, the smoke. You mentioned the wildfires in Ontario, and this province is in desperate need of some rain. So we are drafting rain songs, trying to encourage a little bit of rain to fall from the sky. Soper, you had first pick today. You want to run down your list?
0: November Rain, Purple Rain, Cults, Rain, and Garbage. Only happy when it rains.
2: Mm-hmm. I was determined not to win this today. I went CCR, Have You Ever Seen the Rain? Eddie Rabbit, Love a Rainy Night. We all know it. James Taylor, Fire and Rain, and Guess Who with a Rain Dance.
1: Okay, you guys gave me like a 2 minute.
2: Gave
1: you
2: 2 minute warning.
1: A couple.
2: Yeah.
1: Shout out on Saturday, Rusted from the Rain.
2: Okay.
1: Talent.
0: Nice. Yep.
1: Raining Blood, Slayer.
2: Yep.
1: Fool in the Rain.
2: Mm-hmm. Zeppelin. Yep.
1: Blind Melon, No Rain.
0: Okay.
2: Yep.
0: Fair.
2: Yep.
0: Fair.
2: A lot of people said Blind Melon, Erasure. They couldn't believe none of us picked a Zeppelin song. We had Fool in the Rain and the Rain song.
1: Mm-hmm.
2: Could have gone there. Could have gone Gordon Lightfoot with Rainy Day People or Early Morning Rain. A lot of rain songs to choose from.
0: Could
2: have. Should have.
1: Eddie Rabbit. Was
2: Eddie
1: that his
2: Rabbit.
1: Name?
2: Yeah.
3: Love a rainy night.
0: This is okay. I was saying on air, Carl's the funniest because his favorite saying is like, you know.
2: You know this.
0: And like 20% of the time anybody knows. Like yesterday, we're off air and Carl goes, you know, Ash, the Vancouver Giants? And I had to stop him and go, Carl, she has no idea what you're talking about.
2: She lived in a WHL city.
0: That shit doesn't mean she knows who the Vancouver Giants are.
2: I thought it would come across.
0: Learn, yes. But it's Carl's favorite thing. You know.
2: You know this.
0: And nobody does.
2: One of our favorite games. We haven't figured out how to translate it to on air yet, but one of our favorite games is Common Knowledge or Carl Knowledge.
1: Oh.
2: Things that I assume that people know that they don't know.
1: Just start a list on your phone and begin it with
2: common knowledge.
1: The Vancouver Giants.
0: Vancouver Giants, yes. You got it, yeah.
2: And Eddie Rabbit's Love a Rainy Night.
1: You know.
2: Which you should know. And hopefully now you do.
0: All right, you enjoy the rest of your Thursday party, people. We'll see you bright and early tomorrow.
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0: 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Everyone on the floor as well. 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I liked it.
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Excuse me, Hits Nation. Maybe the outside sky forecast has gotten to me. I'm Ash. Hope you're having a great morning so far. If you're interested in seeing Motley Crue, they're performing July 22nd at RBC Amphitheater, the Return of the Carnival of Sins tour. Tesla and Extreme also opening up. That's going to be a great show. There's still lots of tickets available, so if you want those, you can grab them before the 22nd. Get a link through hitsfm.com. Coming up this morning are tunes from Audioslave. Got the new one from Bad Wolves you guys have been loving. Joey's also going to sit down and interview the new lead singer later this week, so look forward to that. We'll be one of the first people to hear from her. Super excited to pick her brain, discuss the new direction of the band, where that's all going. So I'll let you know whenever that happens. And we have some more Turnstile tickets to give away today. September 12th at Woodbine Park around 12:30. We're going to be doing the Synonym Challenge to give those tickets up. So if you're one of the people that texted me yesterday, I got 3 for 3. Make sure you call. Your chance to win Turnstile tickets as a result of winning that. Right now, let's go ahead and kick things off with a band who's been on a lot of heat lately, dropping a lot of new music. It's Royal Tusk with Head Up on Hits FM.

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taking over Scotiabank Arena from August 7th to 13th, less than a month away now from those string of shows, which are going to be awesome. I've heard nothing but great things about this run of tour for Rush, their new drummer. I've heard she kicks ass. So if you have tickets to go to that show, jealous of you, because they are officially slim pickets, not many left. On the way, the new Bad Wolves got some Aerosmith, Muse, Foo Fighters, and right now, STP on hit.

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Muse was at RBC Amphitheater last night, and despite poor air quality and all that stuff, the show went on. If you were at the show, what's your official review? Text me at 977-977. I know Jack White earlier in the week was a phone-free show. I didn't hear that about Muse. So if you have pictures, videos, anything like that from the night, I'll take those in the text line too at 977-977. Hopefully you had a great time. Never seen Muse live. They're on my list. I unfortunately couldn't swing last night, but I've heard amazing things. So I hope you had a great time at the show. Coming up, we got Rage Against the Machine, Velvet Revolver, Metallica, Disturbed, The Glorious Sons, and right now it's Aerosmith on Hits.

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August 14th and 15th, Alexis on Fire, taking over RBC Amphitheater to celebrate two decades of my favorite record of theirs, Crisis. Super looking forward to that show. Hope to see you there as well. I'm Ash, and tomorrow, right at noon, is my favorite part of the week. Hopefully yours too. Handpicked Hits, where we dive into a new emerging artist or band, hopefully a new favorite of yours. And I'll give you a little taste for tomorrow. If you like Arkells, you're going to love the song and the band I have lined up for you. They got some gigs coming up this summer, so if you like what you hear, you have the chance to see them live. And if you're in a band and you'd like to be a handpicked hits band one day, send us your stuff, hitsfm.com. But be here tomorrow at noon. Here's Rage on Hits.

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1: When it comes to donuts, do you like the long sprinkles or the ball sprinkles?
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2: 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The other one's a little softer.
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2: Carl Brown's a ball guy. 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
1: I'm
2: here.
1: I'm a ball guy. 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

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I'm Ash, and when it comes to personalized license plates, I feel like there's a very fine line between that's awesome and kind of corny. So if you're rocking a personalized plate right now, maybe you have in the past, or you have a friend who has a great one, what does your license plate say? 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I got a hell of a story to tell you shortly after Velvet Revolver, but I also want to hear about your license plates, so get those in during this tune, and we'll chat in a few. 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

0: 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I'm Ash, and a few minutes ago I asked you to text me with your personalized license plates that you're either rocking on your car now, maybe you've had in the past, maybe a friend of yours has had, and you guys did not disappoint. My kind of gauge for whether it's a good personalized plate or not, can it get a chuckle? Can it intrigue us? Wow. We're motoring around or while the car passes by. So, this one here from Vince. My mother drove a Nissan Cube. Her plate was the Rubik's. Oh, that's all time. That's really, really good. That would crack me up driving by. Stephanie said, kind of wish it were mine. There's an Ontario personalized plate Facebook page. Some real hilarious one. She sent me a picture of one that says McBang. Okay. Another one here. My license plate on my old Subaru was Burns Oil. B-R-N-S-O-I-L, because it burned so much oil. Grant texted in, my cousin's license plate says, OMG cake! Nice. This one here, mine is Gracie JJ. I got that when I received my black belt in Gracie Jiu-Jitsu. That's not a personalized plate, that's a warning label. Oh my god, badass. Another one here, mine is Chill Guy. Now the reason why I'm asking about all these personalized plates in the first place is because there's this news story coming out of Florida that almost made me fall off my chair yesterday laughing. So this lady, living in a senior retirement community, has to get some new plates for her car. She kind of does the auto process where she sends in her info. They mail her own plate, and this is what happened next.
1: And I looked at it, and I said, I don't think so.
2: The plate reads SQZ-A55, but from a distance, those five fives can be read as S's. Well, you get the picture. Squeeze blank.
1: I don't think a woman that lives in a senior community that's going to be 77 years old next month will be driving around with what this plate has to say.
0: SQZ-A55. Rocking around the retirement community with that. You know how, like, caught off guard you would be seeing that drive by? Because odds are you're thinking that's a personalized plate. You're thinking this lady went down to the DMV and said, hey, squeeze ass. Turn the S's into fives. Let's roll. You know what I mean? Like, such an unfortunate turn of events. I think she's gotten a new license plate since then, so everyone can rest easy. Oh, SQZ-A55, that killed me.
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Glorious Sons with Heavy on 97.7 Hits FM. I'm Ash, and it is a long drive. I'm warning you in advance, but the Glorious Sons are playing this upcoming Saturday out at the Lindsay Fairgrounds. It's for the North of Nowhere Music Festival. There's a couple other artists that you'll probably recognize on the bill, like Dallas Smith, the Tragically Hip cover band, the Practically Hip. So if you're interested, that's going down this Saturday. A little bit of a drive, but definitely worth it. Coming up, Offspring, Metallica, Turnstile, and your chance to win tickets to see them around 12:30. And right now, Disturbed, Down with the Sickness on Hits.

less than a month until Rush takes on Scotiabank Arena from like August 7th to the 13th. They have a whole string of shows. If you have tickets to that one, many, many folks are jealous of you. I'm Ash, and if you're a big fan of the band Ghost, actually Dawn texted me this morning at 977-977 with a pretty exciting news update for us, especially if you've seen one of their feature films in theaters. 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

Judas Priest, Living After Midnight, Southern Ontario's best rock, 97.7 Hits FM. I'm Ash, and I got a text here from Dawn about 20 minutes ago at 977-977 saying, Ash, did you see this? And he sent me a link to a post on X from Papa, a.k.a. the band Ghost, their official account. And the post goes like this. Children of the world, as we've insinuated before, we have a new cool film for y'all, and it's called Too Big to Rig. It will be released in cinemas and IMAX all over the world beginning Wednesday, August 26th for a limited time only. Tickets will officially be on sale next Thursday, July 23rd. Thank you for your attention on this matter, and we hope you'll be digging it as much as we've enjoyed rigging it. Until we meet again, stay tuned in D minor, which is the saddest key, signed off by a nameless ghoul. Okay, this is exciting stuff. Ghost has done this a couple different times, right? Their last one, Right Here, Right Now, was only in theaters for 2 nights. Brandon and I went and caught that. It was pretty cool to see. And I was suspicious, because this last tour, the Skeletour, there was no phones. It was much similar to that Jack White show earlier this week, but I had a feeling Ghost was up to something. They've been recording throughout this whole last tour, whipping together some concert footage, a storyline, and making us another movie, which is going to debut at the end of August on IMAX theaters. If you're a big fan of Ghost, I would recommend you get these tickets quick. They sold out pretty quick last time. They go on sale once again next Thursday, July 23rd, and the screenings start August 26th, so looking forward to Too Big to Rig from the band Ghost. These guys are performing September 12th at Woodbine Park, and in about 10-15 minutes from now, you have a chance to win tickets so you can be there too. Hang tight, we'll get into the synonym challenge in just a few for Turnstile tickets. It's Lookout for Me on Hits.

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Billy Talent perform Viking Death March on Saturday night? There's no guarantees on that, but what I can guarantee you they're going to get into is Devil in a Midnight Mass, Red Flag, This Suffering, Fallen Leaves, Surrender, and every other tune that's on Billy Talent 2. They're celebrating 2 decades of that record. If you're going to be at the show, hopefully I'll see you there. Super looking forward to it. If you check the time, we got some Turnstile tickets to give away. This is for their show coming up September 12th at Woodbine Park. We are going to play the synonym challenge to give those away. I see the phone already ringing. 905-688-9797. If you want to play, press your luck. Hopefully get hooked up with tickets to go see Turnstile. 905-688-9797. We'll get into the synonym challenge, meet our contestants, right after Alice in Chains. Wood on Hits.

0: Chains with Wood on 97.7 Hits FM. I'm Ash, and the time has come to hook someone up with tickets to go see Turnstile September 12th at Woodbine Park. We're getting into the synonym challenge again to give these tickets away, and I feel like I'm having deja vu here. Chad, back at it again.
1: All over again.
0: All right. Are you waiting by the phone at this point with redemption on the brain?
1: Absolutely. Okay. That's Bob Marley.
0: All right. So, same thing as earlier this week. We got three synonyms of bands that we play here on Hits FM. When I start the first one, you got 30 seconds, and I believe in you today, Chad. Are you ready?
1: I'm ready, Ash.
0: Okay. The first one is Operation of Insulating Duck Feathers.
1: Operation of Insulating
0: 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That should do it.
1: Mish, oh my goodness.
0: 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Come on, Chad, you got 10 seconds.
2: Sorry, you're done for.
1: Oh, I'm done for 3 days in a row.
0: Oh, Chad. You know what?
1: Thanks, Ash.
0: No worries, my friend. You can try again. I got one more pair tomorrow, same time, okay?
1: You got it.
0: All thanks. Right, best of luck. All righty, moving along here. Don, are you still with me?
3: I'm here.
0: Okay, my friend, can you tell me what band I'm talking about if I give you the synonym Operation of Insulating Duck Feathers?
3: Operation of Insulating Duck Feathers. I'm going to take a random guess here.
0: Uh-huh.
3: System of the Down.
0: Hey, okay, moving on. Perturbed.
3: Sorry, what?
0: Perturbed. You could also say, like, bothered.
3: Disturbed.
0: Okay, your last one. The Children. Also, The Descendants.
3: The Children, also The Descendants.
0: Five.
3: Four. That's going to be hard.
0: Do you have anything?
3: New Kids on the Block. I have no idea.
0: Oh, it's so close, Don. That's not what I'm looking for. I got to head on to Michelle, but you can try again tomorrow, same time, 12:30, okay?
3: Thank you very much.
0: You're welcome. Bye. Michelle, waiting in the wings. Are you ready?
4: Okay, I'm ready.
0: Okay, so your first one, did you catch that? Operation of Insulating Duck Feathers?
4: Yeah.
0: System of a Down. Perturbed was Disturbed. Now can you tell me The Children or The Descendants?
4: Grandson?
0: Grandson, that's not correct, but you still have 20 seconds. Keep going.
4: Okay.
0: Think scientific terms. The children, who could that be? 10 seconds left, Michelle. Do you have anything?
4: No.
0: Oh, Michelle, I'm sorry. I got to keep moving on, but you can try again tomorrow, okay? Thanks for playing. Bye-bye. All right, Hits Nation, let's go. Hits FM, who's this?
5: Hi, it's Shauna.
0: Shauna, how you doing?
5: Not too bad, how are you?
0: Good, thank you. You feeling confident? You think you can take these tickets off my hands or what?
5: I don't know. I'm a little nervous.
0: Okay, so we had Operation of Insulating Duck Feathers, System of a Down. Perturbed was Disturbed. Who are the Children? You could also
5: Trooper?
0: Say The Descendants. Not Trooper. You got lots of time.
5: The Children.
0: What other words mean children?
5: Child?
0: Mm-mm. Scientific.
5: Child. Human.
0: Uh-huh.
3: Oh my god.
0: 10 seconds left. Come
5: baby,
0: on.
5: Baby, no, I can't.
0: Close,
5: see.
0: You're so close.
5: Hey, the baby.
0: No, not the baby. Shauna, I gotta keep moving along. Try again
5: I'm
0: tomorrow,
5: sorry.
0: Okay? That's okay. All right, Hits Nation, I believe in you. The text line has it. We'll see. Hits FM, who's this?
6: Brian.
0: Brian, how you doing?
6: I'm well, how are you?
0: Good, thank you. You think you can get this?
6: I believe it's Offspring.
0: Oh, we don't even need to get into... Oh, wrong button.
7: Oh, yeah!
0: You are correct. It is the Offspring. You came into the last second and you snagged yourself some tickets to go see Turnstile. Nicely done, my friend.
6: Thank you.
0: You're welcome. You looking forward to that show? Have you dove into Turnstile's music more than what we play here on Hits FM?
6: No.
0: You gotta. It's really good, especially their last record. That's your homework before September 12th, okay?
6: Perfect.
0: All right, right on. Hang on the line. I'll grab all your info from you. And congratulations again.
6: Cheers.
0: All right, Hits Nation. So, we went through some callers today. I'm sitting on a few more synonyms for bands that we play here on Hits FM. Study up today. Try and think of your own. Maybe it'll come true tomorrow. 12:30, your chance to win my final pair of tickets to go see Turnstile.

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If we were doing the synonym challenge right now, that's large sweetener. 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That's Big Sugar, If I Had My Way on Hits FM. I'm Ash, and we're getting real close to your doppelbanger, which today is a cover of this one by the Beatles.

Come Together, and that tune's been covered a ton of times, right? Tina Turner did a version, Gary Clark Jr., probably the most famous, Aerosmith. Well, we're not going for that cover in any of those styles. You'll find out who's tackling this one after Daughtry on Hits.

0: 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This is your Doppelbanger.
1: And I'm Ash. Today we're going to go for a cover of this one, originally released in 1969 by the Beatles.

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1: Come Together, which has got to be one of the most covered tunes of all time. 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You got Tina Turner, who did a version, Gary Clark Jr., the really popular one from Aerosmith, your former Rock Search champions Crownlands did a version. 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

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I'm Ash. I just read a spooky news story coming out of Western New York. Check this out. There's this one school called Salamanca City Central School that is going to be deploying its first ever full-on humanoid robot teacher this upcoming fall. So, Sally is its name. It's not going to replace a teacher. It's going to be more like an educational assistant, an extra resource for students to go up to. Sally will apparently have a lifelike appearance with silicone skin and long brown hair. Yuck. She'll be stationary in a seated position, but will have a wide range of upper body movements and facial expressions. Sally won't use students' names due to privacy concerns, things like that, but they'll be able to say, "Hi, Miss Sally. I'm student number 1234. And then Sally would be like, "Hey, we were talking about this yesterday. Do you want to continue that conversation?" Basically, like a humanoid robot AI teacher thing. It's really weird. I didn't think we'd be seeing them like in schools to be the first places to experiment with robot, like robot teachers. What do you mean? It's bizarre. And the only thing I can hope for is that we take some of the energy that we used in school as kids. Not proud of this, but it was a classroom thing against the substitute teachers. You know, they came in, whew, it's got to be like a pep talk in the car on the way in. You're dealing with a bunch of little jerks that day. Best case scenario, wheeling in the TV, doing a lesson like that. Worst case scenario, we got to roll through math or something and you're the substitute. It's just not a good thing. But that energy needs to be moved on to Sally the robot. Substitute teachers don't deserve it at all. This robot humanoid thing, in my opinion, might. Just saying. Is that not freaky? Sally, the silicone humanoid robot teaching assistant? I don't know about this. I hope this fails at that school and that's as far as it gets, but I'll keep you in the loop if anyone else hops on board. Bizarre. On the way, the Trues, Foo Fighters, right now Ramones on Hits FM.

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0: Doors Down When I'm Gone on 97.7 Hits FM. I'm Ash, and I think I just fried Joey's brain. Sorry.
1: Yeah.
0: Hi, Joey.
1: Hey, hi, Ashley. How are you?
0: Good.
1: What a way to start my show. My head hurts now.
0: We just went through the synonym bands for today for the synonym challenge, and it was operation of an insulating duck feather that got you.
1: Yeah, that one killed me.
0: You just found out what down is, though.
1: I didn't know that. So down is something that you use for a blanket?
0: Yeah, like a down-filled comforter. Down pillows.
1: I've never heard that. Never heard that term.
0: Anyway, it was System of a
1: but
0: Down.
1: But yeah, the System of a Down one, Operation Insulating Duck Feathers.
0: Up, okay? Come up with these.
1: But then you gave me just a whole bunch more. And yeah, you had some tough ones today. I had to really think about that.
0: Yeah, the children really stumped people. That was the offspring. And my third one. You got that one right away, though. Perturbed.
1: Yeah, disturbed. Yeah.
0: So we'll do that again tomorrow, 12:30, for some more turnstile tickets. You had an interesting start to your morning, unfortunately, hey?
1: Oh, yeah. I had to get my tire patched up. Was in the Hammer yesterday, and as I'm leaving the Hammer, I can hear some noises.
0: Not fun.
1: From my car, pulled over. Yeah, yeah. It's not fun when you hear noises from your vehicle that you're not used to.
0: Someone online said, oh, that's just the mechanic fairies working their magic.
1: Yeah.
0: Yeah.
1: Sure was.
0: Yeah.
1: Yeah, I pull over, see there's a big screw in my tire.
0: No.
1: Yeah, and I just got a patch job today, but it's all good. Everything is all good, but that sucks.
0: The Hammer got me last time, too.
1: Oh, yeah?
0: It gave me a flat tire. That's the last flat tire I had. It was off the Nikola
1: Tesla.
0: There's
1: so much construction going on right now in Hamilton.
0: It's crazy.
1: So I think, maybe that's what happened. There was like a loose screw on the street or something.
0: That sucks, though. Never fun to have to get your car fixed, especially when you're not expecting it. Just one of those last-minute BS things that pops
1: exactly.
0: up.
1: Exactly.
0: Never fun.
1: It's just annoying.
0: For sure. You got some more River Lions tickets to give away this afternoon, correct?
1: That's right. Later on, around 5:30, we'll do some more Joe Cordian.
0: Okay. How's that been going this week? Have people been getting it right away?
1: It's been pretty tough. Yesterday was, I thought was the easiest one I've ever done. Don't Fear the Reaper.
0: Okay.
1: That's a layup.
0: Do, do, do, do, do, do. Yeah.
1: Exactly.
0: Okay.
1: Yeah, exactly that. And the second caller got that one correct.
0: Okay.
1: So
0: all
1: that
0: right.
1: one was a little bit easier.
0: Well, if you normally do well in the car when you're playing along, 5:30 this afternoon could score you some tickets. And like I said, yeah, we got one more pair of tickets to go see Turnstile tomorrow around 12:30. We're going to dive into handpicked hits on the show tomorrow. I have a band that, if you like the Arkells, you're going to love these guys. Super excited
1: nice.
0: To play them for you. And I think that's it, my friend.
1: That means tomorrow's Friday.
0: I know. We're almost there.
1: Oh, that's awesome.
0: Billy Talent this weekend. Looking forward
1: to it. Yeah,
0: you're
1: going. That's going to be a good time.
0: Should be good. You said you were looking at tickets today. What's left?
1: Only the 200 section, and they're not cheap.
0: Yeah.
1: I would really love to go to that show, but I got my own show I'm playing in London on Saturday, so I'll be rocking and headbanging and growling and all that fun stuff.
0: You got a lot of big gigs coming up.
1: I do, yes.
0: Excellent. Okay, Hits Nation, I'll see you tomorrow morning, 10 a.m. for a killer Friday together. Joey's coming in next, and today, leaving you with the crew on Hits FM. It's Looks a Kill. Bye.

My Chemical Romance, famous last words on Southern Ontario's best rock, 97.7 Hits FM. What's going on, Hits Nation? Hope you're having a great day today. It's a lot less yellow and orange in the sky today, but we are still under an air quality orange warning that'll last until tomorrow. At 8 a.m., the Ontario Air Quality Health Index says Niagara and Hamilton will be at a very high risk of health issues associated with the combined effects of air pollution today. Many communities in Niagara and Hamilton have issued open-air fire bans, including a ban on agricultural burns and campfires. Fireworks over Niagara Falls have been canceled for the second day due to the smoke. St. Catharines is once again closing outdoor pools and sports fields and canceling outdoor events today. The Lakeside Park Carousel will also be shut down. So you want to limit your time outside and avoid strenuous activity. But yeah, it looks like that orange warning is going to last at least until tomorrow morning. But with that orange sky that we had yesterday, it just kept making me think of Breaking Bad. You know when they have the flashback scenes when they're in Mexico and they have that yellow tint on the camera? Yeah, I just kept thinking about Breaking Bad, so... Yeah, now I'm watching Better Call Saul. Started watching that last night. Whatever you're up to today, hope you have a great time today, Hits Nation. Again, be safe out there when you are outside, and again, limit the strenuous activity. Later on with me, around 5:30 this afternoon, you got a chance to win 4 more tickets to go see the Niagara River Lions. We'll do another round of Joe Cordian. And of course, today in rock history, around 4:20, Classic Cut is on the way at 2:40. Let's get into it now with Stone Temple Pilots. 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

Alien Ant Farm, covering Michael Jackson's Smooth Criminal on 97.7 Hits FM. Coming up next, I've got a classic cut. We're going back to 83 for this track. Hang tight, it's after a couple. First up, we got Billy Talent, and they're going to be in Toronto at RBC Amphitheater this Saturday. If you're going, have a great time. Here's Afraid of Heights.

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1: Oh, yeah, it's time for a classic cut. Today we're going back to the year 1983, the record Frontiers by Journey. Journey keyboardist Jonathan Cain and lead vocalist Steve Perry wrote this song while they were on tour, and it was during a period when two of the other band members were going through painful divorces. Guitarist Neil Schon and bass player Ross Valerie were going through very painful and expensive divorces, so Perry and Cain thought there should be some way to dredge something positive out of such circumstances. So they wrote this song. 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
9: 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Officials say these incidents could have been prevented by getting a locate. Avoid risky digs and always click before you dig. 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

97.7 Hits FM. That is Shinedown with Safe and Sound off their latest record, 8 Shinedown. We're in Toronto at the Coca-Cola Coliseum this past Monday. If you went to the show, tell me all about it. I got a few texts that came in this week showing me some video footage of that show, and wow, the pyro was wild. Looked pretty sweet. So hey, if you went to that show on Monday, hope you enjoyed it. I hope you're enjoying the day today, Hits Nation. Today is National Artificial Intelligence Appreciation Day. It's also National Guinea Pig Appreciation Day. It's funny how those two things line up. When it comes to AI, we essentially are the guinea pigs. But if you got a guinea pig, they're cute animals. Give them some extra love today. Show them that extra appreciation for AI. Just making another day to make us complicit in the fact that AI is taking over a lot of things. So hey, I think a great way to celebrate Artificial Intelligence Appreciation Day is appreciate art that was made by actual humans. If you have a question that you want to know, don't run to ChatGPT. Just let that question linger or go ask a human.

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1: 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Officials say these incidents could have been prevented by getting a locate. Avoid risky digs and always click before you dig. It's the law.
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So stay tuned for that interview tomorrow on the show. Joey Brooks hanging out with you. I've got the Godfathers of Heavy Metal coming up next. But first up, we got Rage Against the Machine, Sleep Now in the Fire on 97.7 Hits FM.

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5: Good afternoon. Right now, we're going to go to the Fort Erie bound QEW at Mountain Road, where we have a stalled vehicle off to the shoulder. And then at Gilmore, we've got some staggered construction in one area. The left lane is blocked. Then the right lane is blocked. The Gilmore Road on ramp to the Fort Erie bound QEW is also shut down. There's a stalled vehicle, Thorold-Stone Road, east of Highway 58. And on the Welland Canal, the Queenston Street Bridge is raised. 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
6: July 16th, today in rock history. Let's start with records released on this day. Deep Purple singer Ian Gillan released his solo record, Naked Thunder, in 1990, and Judas Priest released Demolition in 2001, their second and final record to feature singer Tim Ripper Owens. A couple musicians born on this day, starting with Ed Kowalczyk, singer for Live, and Ryan McCombs, he was the singer for Drowning Pool. And finally, for rock and roll facts that happen on this day. On this day in 1966, Eric Clapton formed Cream with bassist Jack Bruce and drummer Ginger Baker, rock's first supergroup. In 1976, the Allman Brothers Band split up due to creative differences between Greg Allman and the other members. They would go on to reunite 2 years later. On this day in 1990, trial began for Judas Priest after they were accused of implementing subliminal messages in their song, Better By You, Better Than Me. The suit alleged that the messages caused two teenage boys to enter a suicide pact. The case was dismissed on August 24th after the judge determined that the supposed subliminal messages was just an accidental recording oddity. In 2002, Buckcherry singer Josh Todd abruptly quit the band. While they reformed in 2005, during the interim time, the group was brought to an end since they didn't want to continue without him. In 2007, the White Stripes played their shortest live show ever. It took place in Newfoundland, where Jack White played a single C-sharp note, accompanied by a bass drum and crash cymbal hit from Meg White. And sadly, on this day in 2012, Deep Purple keyboardist John Lord passed away from cancer at age 71. Rest in peace, and thank you for all the music, John Lord.

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Text me whatever you'd like, whatever's on your mind, whatever you want to talk about, whatever you want to ask me. It's totally up to you. 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I'll get through as many texts as I can after a couple tracks with the Ghost Toast. 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
1: Let him who hath understanding reckon the number of the beast, for it is a human number. 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
1: All right, we got to go. Stone to here. Text me whatever you'd like. Whatever's on your mind, whatever you want to talk about, whatever you want to ask me. Let me know on that text line at 977-977 for the Ghost Toast. And let's see what you got today. First one says, how do I become a radio host like you? Well, I went to school for radio. I went to a BRTF program in Niagara College, broadcasting radio, television, and film. Did that for 3 years. And my last year in that course was an internship, which I got here at Hits FM. So I got the foot in the door as an internship on the Biggs & Barr Show, and then just did a bunch of stuff around the station. Worked in promo, worked in producing. I did overnights. I did little shows here and there, filling in for people. Eventually worked my way up to where I am now. So school helped with that, and then once you're on the radio station, you build yourself up. But to be a radio host like me, don't be like me, because I'm me. Be you. That's how you can be the best radio host you possibly can be, is just being genuine to who you are. How many joints did I roll for Cypress Hill tonight? I'll guess you rolled 10. Enjoy the concert. Thoughts on Big Cass and Enzo possibly returning to WWE? It's exciting. I remember last time they were in WWE. What was that, like back in like 2018 or 2017? Yeah, the crowd was all over them. They were so fun. People were chanting their phrases all the time. They were a lot of fun. They were a fun tag team. So we shall see if that rumor is true. Hey, Joey, did you hear the NHL is going back to an 84-game season? Anyway, I predict McKenna scores a hat trick against Montreal. Well, I did hear about that, of course. Yeah, the 2026-2027 season is officially expanding to 84 games. Last time they did that was the 1993-94 season, which was the year after the Montreal Canadiens won the Stanley Cup. So I predict the Montreal Canadiens will win the Stanley Cup in this 84-game season. Shout out to my boyfriend's daughter, Tegan. She is going for basic training in the military. So proud of her. Michelle and Terry from Stony Creek. Hey, shout out to Tegan. Great work. Joey, can I ask how long the airplane ride to Italy, and did you get more leg room? That's Patrick from Cayuga. The plane ride was 8-9 hours on the way up to Italy. I was sitting in the window. I was the window seat. Not a lot of leg room on the window seat. I'm not built to be on the window seat anymore, I realize. I'm just, it's too big, not enough window, not enough leg room. So on the way back, I had an aisle seat, much better for the leg room. So I am definitely choosing an aisle seat every time I am on a plane moving forward. Hey, Joey, John from Markham. Awesome show as usual, but hey, thanks. Appreciate the kind words. You are the Marshal of Metal. Question, do you use the holy grail of amps and cabs for metal? Marshall JCM 800 and 1960 cabs. Close. I use a Marshall JCM 900 cab. For my head, I got a 5150 and a Marshall DSL 100. And they pack a punch. Very heavy. Is Snoop Dogg Hayes out there? Oh, it's a Snoop Dogg Hayes out there. I haven't referred to that one. I haven't heard it referred to that yet, but yes, it is a Snoop Dogg Hayes out there. Toque Guy Walker spotted in Hamilton. Wow, that's a bold move wearing a toque in this weather. Might have to start a toque walker count during the summer. All right, we'll end it there. I'm running out of time. But thanks for all the texts. Appreciate it. At 977-977 for the Ghost Toast.
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6: In Thorold, we've got Thorold Stone Road east of Highway 58 dealing with a stalled vehicle, but now we're getting reports that at least one lane is blocked in the area with police on scene. In Niagara Falls, Portage Road is closed between William Street and Thorold Stone Road because of the ongoing reconstruction in the area. That is reportedly going to last until August the 12th. On the Welland Canal, the Carlton Street Bridge is raised. 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

Hey, that's the Black Crowes on 97.7 Hits FM on Tuesday, July 21st. Black Crowes and Whiskey Myers, they're going to be in Toronto at RBC Amphitheater. That's going to be a great show. Ashley's going to be there. Super jealous of that. I want to go to that show. That's pretty awesome. But if you are going, hope you have a great time. And if you still want to go, you can grab your tickets at hitsfm.com for the Black Crowes at RBC Amphitheater in Toronto this Tuesday, July 21st. Speaking of Ashley and shows, tomorrow is your last chance to win yourself a pair of tickets to go see Turnstile. Ashley is giving away those tickets for Turnstile September 12th at Woodbine Park. She's doing a final round of the Synonym Challenge. So tune in with Ash tomorrow for your chance to win those Turnstile tickets. But with me, coming up next, I'm giving away Niagara River Lions tickets. So hang tight. I'll come back in about 15 minutes and give you the call out to call me for your chance to play Joe Cordian and win those River Lions tickets. For now, we got Turnstile. Look out for me on Hits.

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13: A couple of stalled vehicles in the QEW for Erie bound at Mountain Road and Toronto bound at the 420. The Birdie Street on-ramp to the Toronto bound QEW has been reopened. We still have a stalled vehicle with a lane blocked on Thorold Stone Road east of Highway 58. And in Niagara Falls, Portage Road remains closed between William Street to Thorold Stone Road because of the reconstruction project. The Princess Margaret Cottage Lottery early bird deadline is tomorrow. 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

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I'm Joey Briggs hanging out with you, and I've got four tickets for you to go see the Niagara River Lions take on the Ottawa Blackjacks on July 26th for Fan Appreciation Night. Your chance to win these tickets coming up next with Joe Cordian. 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

0: That's Royal Tusk with Armistice on 97.7 Hits FM. 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Joe Cordian. I'm Joe. I play the accordion, and I'm going to perform a riff or melody from a song that we play here on the station. You've heard the song many times before, but not on the accordion, because that's how I'm going to perform it. You're not going to hear a guitar riff. You're not going to hear a vocal melody. Well, you will if you hear the entire thing, but we need to get a correct answer to hear the entire Joe Cordian. If you give me the correct band and song, you are going to win a pair of, four tickets. It's taking two pairs of tickets to go see the Niagara River Lions. Let's meet our first contestant. We got Devin with us. Devin, what's going on, man? How you doing today?
1: What's up, brother? How's it going?
0: Doing some Joe Cordian, brother. Have you heard the game before?
1: Yeah, man. Absolutely.
0: How well do you do when you're listening along?
1: I'm going to give it 75%.
0: Okay. Hey, that's more than average. I usually get a 50-50, so we'll see how you do, see how you land with this Joe Cordian. I'll play it for you. You come back, give me a guess with the banded song. Are you ready?
1: Yes, sir.
0: Here we go.
1: Devin. No more tears. Ozzy Osbourne.

0: Nailed it right away. Devin, well done. Well done. You got it. You didn't even need to hear it twice. You knew it right away. Well done. That was Zach Wilde's riff on the accordion for Ozzy Osbourne's No More Tears. You got it right. So you got yourself four tickets to go see the Niagara River Lions taking on the Ottawa Blackjacks on July 26th. Fan Appreciation Night. Devin, well done. You are going.
1: Killer. Thank you, brother.
0: You are welcome. I think that might be actually a record. That might be the fastest.
1: Hey, we'll take it.
0: Yeah, that might be the fastest anyone has ever given me a joke or like immediately when it was done, you went in with the song and title. Or sorry, the song and artist. So. Well done. Well done indeed.
1: Cheers, man.
0: Thanks, brother. Hang on the line. I'll get all your information to send you these tickets.
1: Beautiful.
0: Thanks, Devin. Another chance again tomorrow. Final chance on a Let's Go Friday. We'll do one more joke accordion for your chance to win these River Lions tickets. Well done. Speedy Devin. Getting in the joke accordion with Ozzy Osbourne. No More Tears. 97.7 Hits FM.

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15: A couple of stalled vehicles in the QEW for Erie bound at Mountain Road and Toronto bound at the 420. The Birdie Street on-ramp to the Toronto bound QEW has been reopened. We still have a stalled vehicle with a lane blocked on Thorold Stone Road east of Highway 58. And in Niagara Falls, Portage Road remains closed between William Street to Thorold Stone Road because of the reconstruction project. The Princess Margaret Cottage Lottery early bird deadline is tomorrow. 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

Anastasia's Born the Prince of Darkness. I don't know. 97.7 Hits FM. That song ever comes on at a party and someone's like, ah, it's a really great Aussie song. What's this called? She's like, I don't know. I'm Choi Bricks hanging out with you, and hang tight. Coming up next, I've got your rock news. Going to talk about Ozzy Osbourne in today's edition of the Rock News, as well as the band Fear Factory and Ghost. 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But your latest is coming up next after the break. First up, we got 3 Days Grace. 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

0: All right, the Rock News starts with Ghost. Ghost have announced Too Big to Rig, their next feature film capturing their Skeletour World Tour. This is Ghost's second collaboration with Trafalgar releasing Too Big to Rig, which was captured live on 60mm film over the course of Ghost's two sold-out shows at Mexico City's Palacio de los Deportes. The band's second feature film transports the viewer through time and space to a spot in the crowd of nearly 40,000 people who witnessed those darkly magical nights in September of 2025. Too Big to Rig will be released in cinemas and IMAX worldwide beginning Wednesday, August 26th for a limited time only. Tickets will officially be on sale Thursday, July 23rd. For updates on screenings, showtimes, and to sign up for further information, check out TooBigToRig.com. A couple more for the Rock News. Fear Factory guitarist Dino Cazares spoke about the band's upcoming studio record, which is due in late 2026 or early 2027. He also said the first single featuring new singer Milo Silvestro will arrive in August. And finally, for the Rock News, on Wednesday, July 22nd, Birmingham will come together to honor one of its greatest cultural icons as the city celebrates the first Aussie Day. A free program of live music, public art, special performances, and shared moments celebrating the life, legacy, and Birmingham roots of the Prince of Darkness. July 22nd is officially Aussie Day. I'm Joey Bricks, and you can keep up to date with all your rock news anytime at hitsfm.com.
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0: 97.7 Hits FM from their latest studio record, Foreign Tongues. It's the Rolling Stones in the Stars. And that wraps it up for me today. Thank you for hanging out with me. I appreciate you taking the time to listen to the show, Hits Nation, on a Friday Eve, Friday Junior, almost Friday, whatever you want to call it. We're that much closer to the weekend. We are still in an orange warning air quality effect right now, which will last at least until tomorrow morning. The sky should be clearing up tomorrow and will be less hazy. However, tomorrow, forecast is calling for some thunder showers. Still be safe out there on the roads and when you're outside. But yeah, tomorrow, Let's Go Friday, gearing up for the weekend. It's your final chance to win some prizes all across the board on the Sober and Brown Show. They're giving away VIP tickets to the Friday, July 31st of Canal Days, plus a meet and greet with Big Rec and a chance to win a signed guitar. That's tomorrow morning with the Sober and Brown Show. With Ashley, she's giving away turnstile tickets, and I'm giving away those final four tickets to see the Niagara River Lions. Final Joe Cordian of the week around 5:30 tomorrow afternoon. Good luck. Also tomorrow, I'll be speaking with Sarah Killboy Skinner, the new lead vocalist of Bad Wolves. Stay tuned for that tomorrow afternoon. And whatever you're doing tonight, hope you have a great time. I'll catch you tomorrow. Thanks for kicking with me today. And as always, you be safe, be cool, have fun. I'm Joey Bricks, hitting the bricks.
1: Farewell till we meet again. Peace be with you. May the forces of evil become confused on the way to your house.
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16: Toronto-bound QBW at Victoria Avenue. It looks like that collision is gone. Delays in the area have finally alleviated. We still do have construction in Fort Erie on the Fort Erie-bound QBW at Gilmore. The left lane and the right lane are blocked in a staggered fashion. In St. Catharines, Niagara Street between Church and Welland Avenue has lane restrictions because of construction. The Princess Margaret Cottage Lottery early bird deadline is tomorrow. 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
1: Cheyenne, Wyoming.
2: Been there.
1: And?
2: Mm-mm.
1: No?
2: No. Tough one.
1: Not a fan of Cheyenne?
2: On my drive from Vancouver to Ontario when we moved here, January of 2020, one of our overnights was in Cheyenne, Wyoming. I went to a Buffalo Wild Wings and watched the Packers smash the Seahawks in the NFL playoffs. And one of the windiest, coldest, most barren, why would you ever stop here places I ever encountered.
1: Does it have to do with the football loss more than anything?
2: There was a high concentration of Packers fans in Cheyenne, which was gross. Yeah. But also, it was just really nasty there. Yeah. I couldn't wait to leave, yeah.
1: Well, Ricky Doherty lives or is traveling through, it just says he's in Cheyenne.
2: Ricky Doherty is such a middle reliever name.
1: Middle reliever.
2: That's a bullpen name.
1: He went to a Taco Bell and McDonald's. So I don't know if this is one of those two-in-one.
2: Split franchise kind of things.
1: But Taco Bell and McDonald's don't typically split.
2: No.
1: So maybe he...
2: Maybe they just share a building.
1: Yeah. Or maybe he robbed one and then went to the other.
2: Possible.
1: Don't know. But we got Ricky getting caught using fake movie prop money at the McDonald's and the Taco Bell. He first handed over the money at one of them, I'm guessing, and got his order. He went to the other one, handed it over, and the person went, "This is fake money. What are you doing?" And he made the mistake of saying no.
2: Mm-hmm.
1: They accepted it. It's not fake money. And then that person said, okay, give me one second. Let me just go to the back. Called the police.
2: Here's the best part.
1: Yeah.
2: The McDonald's caught the counterfeit. It was the Taco Bell that didn't.
1: Oh, there we go. There we go. So they went to the, I said, you know what? Let me just get a manager. I'll be right back. Went back, called the police. Police showed up. Arrested.
2: That's it.
1: He had movie prop money. He said he wasn't aware.
2: He wasn't aware?
1: That's what he said. I wasn't aware that this was movie prop money. He later admitted that he thought nobody would know, and he thought it was pretty innocent because it wasn't hundreds of dollars.
2: Sure, it's like $20 here, $20 there kind of thing.
1: The main reason I want to give him the dink of the day is for outing himself. Now, I'm not somebody who walks around with counterfeit cash, right?
2: Yeah.
1: But if I'm using counterfeit cash and somebody says, this isn't real, I'll tell you what I'm not going to do.
2: Go.
1: I'm not going to point to the place where I used my fake money and said it worked over there.
2: Yeah.
1: I'm going to say, and tell me if I'm wrong, oh my, I had no idea.
2: Oh, what?
1: I got that from somewhere else. You really telling me I had counterfeit? I'm so sorry. You play dumb. Do you not?
2: Can I tell you why he couldn't play dumb?
1: Okay.
2: There's a reason why he couldn't play dumb.
1: Yeah.
2: The bills appear really similar to American currency, but all Hollywood prop money has the words "for motion picture use only" printed on it.
1: You still have to just act like you didn't know.
2: Right, yeah.
1: You just have to act that and then leave immediately.
2: You just dummy up.
1: And you leave.
2: Mm-hmm.
1: You don't point and say and out yourself.
2: Yeah.
1: You don't say it worked there.
2: Mm-hmm.
1: What are you doing? You just get out of there.
2: Taco Bell guys not get a heads up from the McDonald's guys at all.
1: One of them's paying attention, the other is not. And you're right. I would have thought they could have got one over on Taco Bell.
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1: Confessor reads here. My family does dinner parties every few months. And we have a fun little competition. A cash prize. Everybody puts in a 20, and the winner usually walks away with close to 200 bucks. Everybody votes on the best dish. I would confess to you guys that every single time I have purchased my food and passed it off as my own.
2: Classic.
1: The only rule is you have to cook the dish yourself. So I either buy something pre-made, I throw it in containers, or I literally receive catering to my house and then bring it. I have won on 3 occasions, and I don't plan on stopping.
2: That is a level of competitiveness that is pretty wild.
1: Your family's going to find out you're a cheat. You're going to get one. What you are going to face, person who sent this in, one day, someone's going to attend one of these events who's a real eater.
2: Yeah?
1: And they're going to recognize what you've brought.
2: You think so?
1: Yes. Because if you tried to pass off catered food as your own, if it was from anywhere recognizable, you're going to find yourself a real diner. Mm. Someone's going to find one of those dishes and go, this tastes just like the something from Lena Linguini's or whatever the restaurant may be.
2: Yeah.
1: Someone's going to spot you, sir. And they're going to look back at your past wins. And you're going to ruin family dinner night.
2: Do you have to pay back?
1: Yes.
2: Do you have to pay the money back?
1: Sure. Or you know what? You're just out.
2: Yeah.
1: You wouldn't participate in good faith in a simple bring your own dish potluck. Let's have some fun, like throwing a 20 night. You wouldn't participate in good faith. You brought catering to enrich yourself off your family.
2: Think of all the wrestling toys you could buy with $200.
1: But they wouldn't be there in good faith, Matt. I would have earned them erroneously.
2: Those are lying toys?
1: Those are lies hanging on my wall.
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